0: My family members were swept away by the flood in front of my eyes.
1: Our Prime Minister and Foreign Affairs Minister say officials are in touch with authorities over there. Back here, an icy blast is causing headaches across the South Island, with snow closing Arthur's Pass and an avalanche risk at shutting the road to Milford Sound. Heavy rains also hit the west coast. The Transport Agency's Peter Brown is urging drivers to take it easy.
2: Reduce speed, increase the following distance, make sure they're visible, and just be careful out on the network.
1: Prince Harry and Meghan have arrived back in the UK with their kids after deciding to relocate from California. Royal biographer Andrew Lowney says the public aren't happy.
3: People really do like them, and I think it's going to be quite an uphill struggle to persuade the British public to take them to their hearts.
1: And tributes for the Rocky Horror Picture Show's most famous star from its Kiwi creator. Tim Curry, a.k.a. the sweet transvestite and mad scientist Dr. Frankenfurter, has died aged 80. Richard O'Brien says Curry was a good egg and class act. In sport, Grace Weckaire's next netball franchise destination has been confirmed. The Silver Ferns goal shoot is moving across town from the New South Wales Swifts to the newly coined Sydney Sirens on a three-year deal in the Australian domestic competition. And Penrith are the most sin-binned NRL team this season. 11 players departed for 10-minute spells. The Warriors have incurred 3, but the Roosters were the most disciplined side with 1. ANZ is supporting the Cancer Society this Daffodil Day, Friday 28th of August. Text DONATE to 305 to make an instant $3 donation. The hits, Dunedin weather, cloudy skies and a few spots of rain. We've got strong easterly winds and 8 overnight. Tomorrow, cloudy skies clearing to a fine afternoon. Northerly winds and 16 degrees. Mainly fine on Saturday, but chance of a shower and 16 again.
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Hot air.

0: Alex Warren. He cancelled his Spark Arena show this week because he was sick. You're on the hits.
1: The hits on the house with One Roof Property.
0: That mortgage, that rent can be off your shoulders for an entire year, all thanks to One Roof. It would just be the most incredible prize. And Tash, hello.
2: Hi.
0: You're through. You're in the drawer.
2: Oh, thank you so much.
0: Now this mortgage, $700 a week, not having to pay that. I mean, what would that mean for you? What could you do instead?
2: That would be so cool. Just free up so much money for to get stuff done around the house or a holiday.
0: Oh,
2: yeah, it'd be awesome.
0: Hopefully both. What do you have to do on the house?
2: A lot of old decking around the place that needs replacing.
0: Get the deck in time for summer.
2: Yeah.
0: Oh, barbecue season and no risk of falling through it.
2: Yeah.
0: Always a bonus for a barbecue.
2: Yeah.
0: Hey, Tash, cross your fingers and your toes, okay?
2: Awesome. Thank you so much.
0: That is no problem. And your next chance to go into the draw is coming up at 5 o'clock with Maddie and PJ. Three chances each weekday, 8 a.m., 12 p.m. and 5 p.m. And that one little phone call can change your life. So good luck for this afternoon. Ella Langley with her really nice country hit coming up next. It's Kid Rock on the hits.

0: and PJ back with you this afternoon, and we want to know what is the most embarrassing slash mortifying thing that has ever happened to you at the gym. You can start texting through 4487.
1: Plus, get ready for a big concert announcement this afternoon, and we have a double pass to the concert to give away.
0: We'll see you from 3 on the hits.

Kid Laroi on the hits. Science has waded in and said how much the average person lies a day. It's kind of actually really surprising. I'm going to take you through it just after three songs. You can find out if you're a liar, liar, pants on fire, or if you're one of the good guys. Comparatively, it's that.

0: late for work, you might tell your boss something, but in actual fact you took longer drinking your coffee, or it could be a big full-blown out lie. But the reason why it is, you know, 1 to 2 lies per person on average is just because 5% of the population are apparently prolific liars, which creeps the stats, the overall average up. 5% seems wild. 1 in 20 people are prolific liars. I don't know the difference between a prolific liar or a compulsive liar, but that seems really, really high. Coming up, we've got the really nice collab between Sam Fender and Olivia Dean, and Jennifer Page is going to sing about her crush on Joey from NSYNC. It's delightful. Soon on the hits.
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0: It's the Hits. We're also on iHeartRadio as well. Free app. You can download and you can listen to us anytime on there. Really, really cool event. The Sanitarium Weet-Bix Kids Triathlon is open for the new series 26 to 27. And if you know a kid between 6 and 15 years of age who wants to give it a crack, honestly, if you can, get them involved, because I've emceed it for years and the look on the kids' faces when they come over that finishing line is just priceless. They have one of the best days of the year and it's all about giving it a try. It's not a competition. Everyone gets a medal. They feed them breakfast and there's prizes and everything. So if you want to get amongst it, triathlon.co.nz to find some tickets there. Coming up, Gnarls Barkley, his best hit that he ever released, Crazy, is coming up soon on the Hits.
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13: In this update, MFAT is aware of a small number of New Zealanders who may have been in Nepal, where a devastating flash flood and landslide has swept away hundreds near the Tibet border. More than 150 have been reported dead so far. Local police saying Kiwis are among those not accounted for. Officials have confirmed a New Zealander's died after a family's boat sank off the Bangladesh coast. Staff is reporting a 16-year-old identified as Albert was found near Cox's Bazaar Sea Beach with three family members rescued. Timaru's 73-year-old Mary Shaw has died in hospital 2 days after being hit by a car at an intersection. The Court of Appeal has granted the NZEI union leave to appeal a ruling on the Ministry of Education cutting pay when workers took action to refuse unpaid overtime and new cases. That's news. In sport, golfer Ben Campbell is settling in for a few months' recovery with upcoming hip surgery ending his season on the LIV circuit. Campbell's in limbo, awaiting the future of LIV after the Saudi Arabians pulled funding. Regardless, he's determined to appear at New Zealand's pinnacle event in February.
14: Hopefully I'll be ready a little bit before that, play a couple of tournaments. But I love the New Zealand Open. I've let it slip a couple of times. It'd be nice to finish one better.
13: The pieces are still moving on the Australian Super Netball chessboard, with Queen of Gold Shoots Grace Weke shifting from the Swifts to the newly coined Sydney Sirens. And Premiership heavyweights Penrith are the surprise owners of the NRL's most sin bin team this year. That's sport. ANZ is supporting the Cancer Society this Daffodil Day, Friday the 28th of August. Text DONATE to 305 to make an instant $3 donation.
7: The Hats, Dunedin weather, cloudy skies and a few spots of rain. We've got strong easterly winds and 8 overnight. Tomorrow, cloudy skies clearing to a fine afternoon. Northerly winds and 16 degrees. Mainly fine on Saturday, but chance of a shower and 16 again.
11: 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I just wanna be here. Love.

across the heads. If you're feeling a little bit strung out today, maybe a bit stressed, apparently drawing for 10 minutes can reset your nervous system. You're going to feel better for it. They're talking old school, okay? A pencil and a paper, maybe not with a stylus in front of your iPhone, still getting email notifications coming in. It's Blake Eyed Peas on the head.

This is the Hits Dunedin with Callum and P, and I'll be back tomorrow morning with more chances to get in the draw for On the House, your rental mortgage paid for an entire year. The last of my entries into the Emerson's Dunedin Marathon, and join me after 7:30. Thanks to Bowline, your chance to win with the impossible question. I'll be back tomorrow morning from 6 here on the Hits.

fans. I just had a moment. I'm looking on the calendar and I feel like term three for the school has just started. We're in week six. We've got just 4 weeks until the next school holidays. I am not emotionally ready for that, although the kids are, man, they're tired. Even the teacher said this morning, one of my boys looks like he's fallen asleep in class. He's having 4 nights' sleeps.

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1: The song is about wishing that I could grow down instead of growing up. 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

0: DJ Sammy on the hits. I've got a mission in life. Some people's mission are to do things of greatness, become a great All Black, things like that. Mine is to make the perfect roast spud. I've been doing some research, deep dive. The trick is always to parboil the spud. So I've been doing that, and that is way better than they used to be. But apparently, oil in the tray, way more oil than you think. But if you actually put the tray with the oil in the oven and get it piping hot before you put the potatoes in it, that's a game changer. So I'm going to try that next time too. But I'd love your tips and tricks. If you've got some, 4487, how to make the perfect roast potato. I'd love you for it. Britney Spears, Oops, I Did It Again. It feels like a Friday whenever she's playing. She's coming up soon on the hits.
1: Of the South. Callum and Pete on the hits.
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0: Yeah, yes it is.
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0: Well, baby, I went down and got it for you.

0: You're on the hits. We're on iHeartRadio as well. We are different to all of the radio stations where you and everyone else that listens to the hits decides the music that we play. So if you play our game, it's called Rate the Hits. We play a short snippet of a song. You move the dial. If you love it, you hate it, you're on the fence. We not only then change the playlist to what you want to hear, but you can be in to win $250 cash, which would be a nice feeling going into that weekend with. So text the word music to our number 4487 and I will flick you back a link to play. And I have an announcement of someone that is coming to the country with an epic concert just after two. I cannot tell you who it is, but I am going to have a cheeky double pass, so get your phone ready for that. That news is going to come just after the news and weather on the hits.
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16: In this update, NZ Posts returned to profit and delivered a $12.5 million dividend to the Crown. It's reported a net $17 million profit in the past financial year. That's up from a $2 million loss last year. And Port of Auckland is reporting a 30% rise in underlying net profit and is paying the council a $55 million dividend. Rescuers are scouring the devastation wreaked by flooding in Nepal, with hundreds missing, reportedly five New Zealanders among them. Footage shows a wall of frothing, muddy water swamping buildings, vehicles and people in a settlement north of Kathmandu. More than 150 already reported dead. Police want to hear from anyone who's seen 31-year-old Aucklander Courtney Drake, who was last seen in Marorewa on July 30. Westport's only air service, Origin Air, has its final flight tomorrow, with no more funding on offer. That's news. In sport, a new kickoff rule kicks off tonight when NRL's round 26 kicks off in Brisbane. The Broncos and Storm are both out of finals contention, so we'll trial a radical restart option, where the team that concedes a try, penalty goal or field goal will get to choose whether they kick off or receive the football to restart play. Storm coach Craig Bellamy says it will be interesting to see how the new kickoff rule lands.
17: Hopefully the powers that be will get a good idea whether it is a good idea or not, or having the teams that can't make the eight is a good idea, so we find out what it's like and the effect it will have on the game.
16: And Tim Seifert's stunning form in franchise cricket is continuing, smacking an unbeaten 105 in the Caribbean Premier League off just 61 balls. ANZ is supporting the Cancer Society this Daffodil Day, Friday the 28th of August. Text DONATE to 305 to make an instant $3 donation.
18: The Hits, Dunedin weather, cloudy skies and a few spots of rain. We've got strong easterly winds and 8 overnight. Tomorrow, cloudy skies clearing to a fine afternoon. Northerly winds and 16 degrees. Mainly fine on Saturday, but chance of a shower and 16 again.
0: It's the Hits. Pop, pop, it's
1: showtime. The Hits welcomes Bruno Mars.
0: Yes, this has just dropped. Literally minutes ago, he announced that he is coming here to the country on the Romantic Tour. One show, which I'm going to tell you, if anyone sells out, it is always Bruno Mars. These tickets are going to be hot property. So he's going to be here, Eden Park, March 13th, and I have got a hot little double pass in my hand. So if you want to go see Bruno Mars live for his The Romantic Tour in Auckland next year, give me a call right now. 0800 The Hits. Good luck! And if you want to grab details and tickets when they go up for the pre-sale as well, livenation.co.nz have all the details.
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0: The Hits welcomes Bruno Mars.
1: Yes, we've had the big announcement. He's coming here to the country. The Romantic Tour is going to take place next year in March on the 13th at Eden Park. This is going to be huge. This show will sell out. He is an incredible performer live. And Colin, welcome to the show. Hello.
2: Hey, how you doing?
1: Not too bad. You've got my double pass to see Bruno.
2: Awesome. Thank you very much.
1: It's no problem. Who are you going to take?
2: Oh, wow. That'll be a surprise for the person I take.
1: Oh, Ashley, smart move. Don't commit to anyone live on air. Good plan. Hey, Colin, I hope you have the best time, okay?
2: Awesome. Thank you very much.
1: There is no problem. And we have got another double pass after 3 o'clock with Maddie and PJ, giving it away too. You can go to livenation.co.nz for tickets and information.

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1: Oh, I love it. I love the hits.
0: Love the hits.

This is the Hits Dunedin with Callum and P, and I'll be back tomorrow morning with more chances to get in the draw for On the House, your rental mortgage paid for an entire year. The last of my entries into the Emerson's Dunedin Marathon, and join me after 7:30 thanks to Bondline, your chance to win with the impossible question. I'll be back tomorrow morning from 6 here on the Hits.

You're on the hits. Hey, if you missed it, there's been a partnership in China between KFC and Oreos. Look, honestly, I'm not sure it's a partnership anyone's ever asked for, but it's a chicken burger with sweet Oreo buns and mashed potato crumbed in Oreos. It sounds disgusting. I'm not sure how long it's going to stick around for. It's Sia on the hits.

0: It's Alicia Keys on the hits. Maddie and PJ waiting in the wings, coming in from 3 o'clock, but they join me now to give you a wee teaser. Hey, guys, you going well for a Thursday?
1: Oh, we're pretty excited. Well, off the back of the very exciting news that the legendary, iconic music performer Bruno Mars is coming back to NZ. He's going to be playing at Eden Park in March next year. We have got a double pass to give away straight out the gates at 3 o'clock.
2: Very exciting. Plus, if you've missed it, I announced to PJ this week that I've booked flights and I'm coming to Masterton to babysit the kids this weekend. So that her and her husband can have a little date night. Finally, so this afternoon, and you can start texting 4487, we want to know the do's and don'ts of babysitting. What went wrong when you or someone else was looking after the kids?
0: Okay. Also, we've got the fairly new song to the playlist, Sienna Spyro, next on the hits.
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0: It's the hits. Hayley, with you, that is me done. I'm going to pass you over to Maddie and PJ. If you miss the announcement at 2 o'clock, Bruno Mars, he is coming back to the country, so they have got a cheeky double pass that you can have in your pocket coming up soon on the hits.
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2: In this update, experts say a punishing flash flood in Nepal near the Tibet border could have been triggered by a landslide. Hundreds are missing and at least 150 people are dead. Rain and snow will plague the South Island into tomorrow. State Highway 73 is reopened between Ōtera and Arthur's Pass Village, but it's still closed by snow on the Canterbury side to Springfield. Avalanche risk is high across the Southern Alps, and State Highway 94 is closed between Te Arno and Milford Sound. The Ministry of Education says it acknowledges the Court of Appeal granting an appeal of a ruling on pay cuts it dished out during a partial strike. The supplier of next year's funded flu vaccines says the current surge is a reminder why the jab is crucial, with 6 months to five-year-olds becoming eligible next April. It's already free for those 65 and over and with some health conditions. And that's news. In sport, the tally of top New Zealand netballers confirmed to play offshore next year is now 15. Silver Fern star shooter Grace Weke has answered the call from the Sydney Sirens, while Mela Ruleu Buchanan has confirmed she's joining Amelia Walmsley at the Melbourne Vixens in 2027. The signings take the number of Kiwis playing in Australia to 10, with 5 in the UK. New Zealand golfer Ben Campbell isn't worried about Liv's uncertain future as he prepares for hip surgery to ensure he's fit for February's New Zealand Open.
3: Get this body right and then sort of look at my options where I can play. If Liv's 2.0 is going, then I'll definitely try and get there. And if not, you know, Asian Tour is a great place to play. So, yeah, there's plenty of options.
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4: The Hits, Dunedin weather, cloudy skies and a few spots of rain. We've got strong easterly winds and 8 overnight. Tomorrow, cloudy skies clearing to a fine afternoon. Northerly winds and 16 degrees. Mainly fine on Saturday, but chance of a shower and 16 again.
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5: Good afternoon. Welcome to your Thursday. Very exciting announcement. Just after 2 o'clock this afternoon, one of the world's great entertainers is coming back to New Zealand. Bruno Mars bringing the romantic tour to Auckland in 2027. Next year, he's going to be performing live at Eden Park on the 13th of March. You can register for pre-sale now and head to livenation.co.nz for tickets and info. Now, Maddie, I know you love the Bruno.
6: I froth over Bruno Mars. Not only are his songs absolute bangers, but I've seen him once live before in New Zealand, and I can say hands down, one of the greatest live shows I have ever seen. The man is an entertainer.
5: He is, and guess what? We have got a double pass to give away to see Bruno live in March at Eden Park next year. 0800 The Hits to call through right now for your chance to win that double pass. It is going to be an epic show, and we're going to offload those tickets in 2 songs after Lady Gaga and the man himself. This is Bruno on The Hits.

0: Harry Styles, it's American Girls on the Heads, just gone 3:10. Pop, pop, it's
1: showtime. Showtime. The Heads welcomes Bruno Mars. Come on, guess who's back again?
0: Yeah, this is Mary. He is the man. Like, he has got so many tunes when you think about it.
2: And you know,
0: and he can move.
2: Yeah, you know what he's got? And I'm going to borrow a term from the young people. He's got the riz.
0: He's
2: absolutely got the riz.
0: So, if you would like to see the riz, are the young people cringing at us in the studio?
2: Yeah.
0: Oh, that's embarrassing. If you'd like to see Bruno Mars live at Eden Park when he returns to New Zealand next March, you can win a double right now. 0800 The Hits. We're going to head to the Manawa 2 this afternoon. Wee Unity is joining us. Hello.
3: Hello.
2: Hi, Unity.
3: Hey.
2: Now, talk to us. How big of a Bruno Mars fan are you?
3: Pretty big. Like, when he first started out with, like, I'm a fan from, like, way back.
0: Oh, yeah, and through and through, you still loving his tunes. Who would you take if you were to win the double pass, Unity?
3: It's a hard one. I mean, I'm either going to take my best friend or potentially drag my husband along.
0: Okay, okay. Well, look, the beauty is when we give you this double pass, which we're about to do, you get to choose. Yay. The power is in your hands, Unity. You are off to see Bruno Mars live in Auckland next year.
3: Oh, thank
2: you
3: so much.
2: You are so welcome. We've lost your phone line's not great, Unity, but we get we get the gist. You're excited.
0: We're sure you're
2: happy.
0: Screaming with excitement in the car.
3: Oh my goodness.
0: Hey, Unity, well done. That double pass is coming your way. And yes, exciting. You are so welcome. If you missed the very exciting announcement this afternoon, do not miss the tour of the year. Bruno Mars coming to Auckland's Eden Park, March 13. You can register for pre-sale now. Head to livenation.co.nz for tickets and info. It's just gone 3:13 for your Thursday afternoon. And up next, we're going to talk the do's and don'ts of babysitting.
2: Yeah, I need all the help I can get. We're going to go there next.
0: After the Chili's on the Hits.

This is the Hits Dunedin with Callum and P, and I'll be back tomorrow morning with more chances to get in the draw for On the House, your rental mortgage paid for an entire year. The last of my entries into the Emerson's Dunedin Marathon, and join me after 7:30 thanks to Bowline, your chance to win with the impossible question. I'll be back tomorrow morning from 6 here on the Hits.

0: Adele. Easy on Me on the hits with Maddie and PJ. It's 21 past three on the air, thanks to Chemist Warehouse, the home of big brand fragrances at the lowest prices every day.
1: How are you feeling? How are you feeling about this weekend?
0: Look, the nerves have started kicking in, not going to lie. Probably more so for you.
1: Oh, you're nervous on my behalf?
0: I am a little nervous on your behalf. So look, if you missed it, a couple of days ago, Maddie so kindly just came out of the woods with a bit of a surprise. And I love this. Like, we're not known for doing big, bold things on the show. We're not good with follow through. No. We make a lot of claims and then blah, it gets lost in the abyss. But Maddie heard me say time and time again on the show that my husband and I have not been on a date night. Well, we may have been on one or two, like literally since I had my first child. And so Maddie was like, screw it. Nah, you know what? I'm going to let you have a date night. I'm going to come and babysit your two children this weekend.
1: Uncle Maddie to the rescue. I cannot go another 6 months with you saying every month, oh, we've just still haven't had a date. So sick of hearing about it. So I thought, yes, I'll be the hero. I'll come to Masterton. I'll look after the kids. And then you and Beach can just take a few hours for yourself and go and do whatever you want to do.
0: So there's like a few logistical things that I think you're going to have to really take into consideration. We're off grid.
1: Yep.
0: It's cold at the moment.
1: Yep.
0: To keep the hot water going, you've got to keep the fire constantly going.
1: Okay.
0: And so...
1: Great. But I can,
0: you've
1: do,
0: also
1: that.
0: Got
1: I can
0: keep,
1: do that.
0: You've got to keep your
1: that.
0: Eye on the both kids at the same time. Now, Frankie, climbing up on everything at the moment. I'm genuinely worried you're going to turn your back to talk to Charlie and Frankie will be up on the fridge.
1: Does she move that quickly? Do you think it's literally...
0: She's so quick. Yeah, like literally over the last week or so, she's like a little monkey. She gets up anything. So that's my biggest concern straight out the gates.
1: Because I'm starting to put the pieces together and I'm like, oh God, I've actually got to, A, look after them, B, entertain them, C, keep them busy and together so that they're not like in different parts of the house.
0: Yep.
1: D, I've got to, I'm assuming, cook
0: them
1: dinner. Yeah.
0: Yep. Yep.
1: So I have to cook.
0: And you could do that in the fire oven.
1: So I have to cook a meal and what do I do? Do I have Frankie on my hip while I'm stirring the stir fry or whatever?
0: Well, no, you can't do that. You can't have a front pack with because then the oil could spit out.
1: Oh,
0: she's just going to be nearby.
1: Christ.
0: Maybe prop her down beside you. Give her a couple of little toys. She'll be sweet.
1: Put
0: or just
1: her in
0: give
1: a
0: her
1: chair?
0: The
1: do I put her in a chair?
0: She does have a little seat, but she'll want to get out. She gets over that. She'll be like,
1: And Charlie, is he, now that he's four, I can just leave him to it, right?
0: No. You've got to still supervise a meeting.
1: Yes, eating, sure, but I can just chuck him in front of the TV or... something and he'll
0: you've
1: be
0: still
1: fine.
0: Got to be there. You can't just chuck him in another room. Oh my God, what have I done? Oh my God.
1: Nah.
0: How about I just hang out with you?
1: No. I got this. How about this? How about we put it out to people this afternoon on 4487 or you can call us on 0800 The Hits, the do's and don'ts of babysitting. Like what happened when you or someone else was looking after the kids? Did it go right? Did it go wrong? What do I need to know?
0: Yeah, maybe you've got some learnings to share with us from your experience. What not to do when babysitting. 0800 The Hits, our favourite call. We've got something from our Chemist Warehouse shelf coming your way, so get in touch. 0800 The Hits. What should not happen when babysitting? We'll go there next after Letters to Cleo.

0: Taylor Swift on the hits from Toy Story 5. And actually, speaking of animated movies, Matty has been collating his top five of all time, and he's going to share them with us coming up inside the next 15 minutes.
1: It's a big task. It's a big task.
0: Ooh. Well, you've got to get in the mind set because you're going to be looking after kids this weekend. My two babies, you have literally booked flights to the Wairarapa so you can babysit and BJ and I can go out for a date night this weekend.
1: Actually, that's great. I'll give the kids like a pop culture lesson on the bangers of the past.
0: Oh, you're just, I feel like you're getting lazy now. I need you to come in with activities. Don't just turn the screen on, Maddie.
1: No,
0: you can't
1: sit
0: down and go, oh, look, fun Uncle Maddie's here.
1: I know.
0: You need to get outside of your,
1: sure,
0: you know, box. Yeah.
1: But equally, Charlie's going to love Sister Act 2 back in the habit, can I just tell you?
0: So look, we are compiling a bit of a list of do's and don'ts for babysitting ahead of Maddie babysitting this weekend. Maybe you're speaking from personal experience. What went wrong when you babysat or someone looked after your kids? Jazz is joining us first. Hello, Jazz.
2: Hi, how are you going?
1: Good, thank you.
0: Very well. Okay, you've got a bit of a heads up for Maddie.
2: Do not put the kid anywhere near an oil fin heater or keep an eye on them when they're near an oil fin heater.
1: Oh, jeez. Oh, my God.
0: Oh, no. What happened?
2: So I was babysitting my godson for the first time overnight, and he was about 6 months old. I took my eyes off him for like 30 seconds, not even 30 seconds, and he stuck his foot between the fins of the heater. And, yeah, a lot of screaming, blister on both top
1: oh
2: and bottom
1: my God.
2: Of the foot. And
0: no.
2: 19 years later, he's still got a really interesting scar on his foot.
1: But you're still God, Mum, Jazz?
2: I am. I don't know how, but I am.
1: And he's okay. He was okay. Like, he was okay.
2: Yeah. I was actually freaking more out than his mum was. His mum was like, okay, this happens. It's kids. And it's like, oh, my God, I ruined him.
0: But you know what, Jazz? A really friendly reminder of what can happen in 30 seconds. Maddie, you've got to have eyes in the back of your head.
1: Jazz, I feel like you've ruined it and PJ is not going to let me babysit.
2: No, you totally got this.
1: Okay, thank you.
0: Totally got it. Ali's got a Carla. Hello, what do you think we should add to the list?
3: Hello, guys. How are you?
1: Very well, thanks,
0: very
1: Carla.
0: Well.
3: Okay, Maddie, whatever you do, you cannot let your guard down. You've got to say no and be firm. We know that kids are very persuasive and give the puppy dog eyes. You can't let them away with it because it'll backfire on you when the parents come home.
1: Yeah, when the parents come home, I'll leave. It's not my problem after that.
0: The problem, Carla, is Maddie is a perpetual people pleaser and that goes across all, like, ages.
1: And
0: I fear that you're just...
1: And how nice will it be when Charlie goes, can fun Uncle Maddie come back?
0: No!
3: How fun would it be for the parents to get home and
0: exactly,
3: they are running amok because Uncle P or Uncle Maddie let him away with everything.
1: Exactly. And then Carla, I leave and I leave PJ to it.
3: That is a nightmare for us parents. That's what I'm saying.
0: Carla knows. Carla's getting fired up. She's like, no. He's not the man for the job. Are we at 26 away from 4 on the hits?
4: Maddie and PJ on the hits.
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0: G'day there, I'm Manaya Stewart, and I was joined by Ben Hurley for Off the Back Seat Fan Edition, a series where we picked up a Warriors fan and see if their Waz chat passes the HIA. On this week's episode, we're joined by weatherman Matt Gibb.
1: So I go out there, I think I was interviewing, mate, I got through probably two players, and I think it was, might have been Jerome Ropati when I was just, what makes you the ultimate warrior? 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
3: Just gone 22 minutes to four with Maddie and PJ. Coming up next,
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3: All right, we'll come back with that next after Maroon 5. This is Sugar on the Hits.

0: What's up, guys? It's Romoto.
1: Love.

0: that is new music on the hits. It's called High Hopes 3000 with Maddie and PJ. 14 minutes to 4.
1: We have started taking on some big, bold, dare I say it, daring on-air...
0: Top fives?
1: We are putting together a list of 5 of our favourites of various categories.
0: Yeah, people get very passionate about this because it just feels like there is so much at stake when you say top 5. All of a sudden, people get quite possessive.
1: Yeah.
0: They get very passionate.
1: I know.
0: They get quite emotional and quite understandable as well.
1: That's it. So this might be one of the toughest yet. I have put together my list of the top 5 animated Disney movies of all time. A quick little caveat, this does not include Pixar movies because I feel like that deserves its own separate category. This is Disney animated films.
0: Okay.
1: And I've got my top 5. Okay, at number 5, I'm taking you back to the early days of animated Disney, 1950 to be exact. And this movie, I have to say, really saved Disney. It was struggling as a company financially. And this movie made about $96 million, which was huge at the time. My number 5 is Cinderella. An absolutely absolute classic. Bippity boppity boot, you know? So this
0: wow,
1: is love.
0: Is that when it came out?
1: 1950.
0: Okay.
1: Number 4 is an underrated classic that I'm going to say the name of it, and so many people aren't even going to know this movie, but can I tell you, it is a cult classic, and those of us that have been lucky enough to see it just hold such reverence for this film. It is from 1995. It's a Goofy movie. Oh,
0: I don't know that. Love is the reason why. First time ever was seen it eye to eye. I'm one of those people I've never seen
1: And I knew you wouldn't, and most people wouldn't have. But if you've seen it, text me 4487 because I know you'll love it as much as I do. Number 3, we're going to an absolute classic from the Disney Renaissance era that they call it, which was like those movies of the late 80s, early 90s that really redefined animated Disney movies. It's Beauty and the Beast.
0: I can tell as we're gearing into the top 3, Maddie, you could need a handkerchief.
1: I know, truly. Oh, and this one, if this doesn't make you cry, this movie, I don't know what will, because it had all of us in the 90s and still to this day absolutely sobbing. It's The Lion King. In the circle of life.
0: Not number one?
1: Not number one for me. It's great. It is fantastic. But it is not my number one. Because
0: what
1: there is,
0: could possibly be The Lion King?
1: There is one Disney animated movie that has the absolute banger songs. It has the heart and the storyline. And can I tell you, it has one of the best characters of all time in Robin Williams' Genie. It's Aladdin.

0: I just had The Lion King on video, so I watched it on repeat. But if we'd had Aladdin in the house when I grew up, I'm sure I probably would have that same emotional connection.
1: Is brilliant. And man, the genie is one of the best characters of all time. So there you go. So that is my list. That's my top five.
0: Aladdin in at number one, Lion King number two. Look, if you have any disputes that you would like to formally lodge right now, you can text through to 4487. What did Matty miss in his Disney top five animated movies?
1: Or did I nail it and get every single one right?
0: Let us know. 4487. This is Avril on the

0: Avril Lavigne. You're on the Hits with Maddie and PJ. Coming up to 4 o'clock, and if you just missed it, Maddie was going through his top 5 Disney animated movies of all time.
1: It was a tough call. It was a big call and a really tough call because I love them all. But I went with my list. At number 5 was Cinderella. Number 4 was A Goofy Movie. 3 was Beauty and the Beast. Number 2 was The Lion King. And number 1 for me was Aladdin.
0: Which I'm still heard about. I think Lion King should be number 1. A lot of thoughts coming through on the text machine. Goofy should be replaced with The Little Mermaid.
1: I've got to say.
0: Another person said, no, Little Mermaid. It will always be number 1.
1: That was the toughest one for me to leave off the list, and I feel bad about it, but I'm sticking with my guns. I'm sticking with my guns.
0: A lot of people wanting Tarzan as well. Tarzan has an amazing soundtrack. Will be a strong number 3 with Aladdin and Lion King in the top 3 also.
1: Yeah, and a few Mulans coming through as well. Someone said, you forgot Mulan, a movie about girl power, and I thought that's what you were all about, Maddie.
0: But yeah, Maddie.
1: Can I say a lot of love for a Goofy movie? Someone said, the Goofy movie is the best. Great dance moves and songs. And Mitch said, I still have the Powerline songs from a Goofy movie in my running playlist.
0: Well, keep your feedback coming through. There are still so many texts and suggestions for the top 5 Disney films. Let us know on 4487. We are 4 minutes away from 4 on the Hits. Maddie.

0: He may just be the greatest showman alive.
1: Guess who's back again? Are you with me?
0: Almost too much swag to fit into Aotearoa's biggest stadium. The Hits brings you Bruno Mars.
1: You gotta get down.
0: Back in New Zealand for one massive night. Auckland's Eden Park, March 13, 2027.
1: Ooh, don't believe me, I just might.
0: Bruno Mars, the romantic tour. Keep the hits loud and win your way in.
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18: In this update, two people have died in South Auckland this afternoon, with some schools locking down and police swarming Wattle Downs. A woman was pronounced dead at an address in Gambier Place, and a man was discovered dead during a search. Cordons are up at Mahia Road. People asked to stay away. Crown Range Road is closed between Cardrona's Snowgate and Eastburn Road due to rockfall and stranded vehicles. There's a detour via State Highway 6, Kawerau Gorge. State Highway 73 is reopened between Otira and Arthur's Pass Village, but it's still closed to Springfield. State Highway 95 is closed between Ta'ano and Milford Sound. TSB's owner is pushing ahead with its plan to sell to Heartland Bank for completion in December, pending approvals. That's news. In sport, the Springboks' highest all-time test points scorer believes his nation's well poised to bounce back in Sunday morning's second test. Percy Montgomery reckons South Africa's mistake rate consigned them to defeat in the first test against the All Blacks. And the return of C.R. Kolisi and Andre Pollard will bring composure. Wellington Phoenix women's coach Bev Priestman is excited by the potential of new A-League recruit India Paige Riley, saying the attacker is looking even better than advertised.
7: Whenever the Football Ferns have played good teams, she's really jumped out to me. She brings a lot of energy, athleticism, technically is very sound. I think I've seen that in the day she's been here, probably even better than what I thought, which is always great when you get a new player through the door.
18: ANZ is supporting the Cancer Society this Daffodil Day, Friday the 28th of August. 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
8: The Hits, Dunedin weather, cloudy skies and a few spots of rain. We've got strong nor'easterly winds and 8 overnight. Tomorrow, cloudy skies clearing to a fine afternoon. Northerly winds and 16 degrees. Mainly fine on Saturday, but chance of a shower and 16 again.
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20: Good afternoon. Welcome to Thursday with Maddie and PJ. Don't want to brag, Maddie. Just working on a Father's Day gift ahead of time. I am always that person who is last minute.
21: Oh my God, when's Father's Day?
20: It's not yet. I think it's the first Sunday of September.
21: Okay, so
20: September
21: time.
20: 6th.
21: I got time.
20: So next week.
21: Okay.
20: Next Sunday. But usually I'll be like on the Saturday going, okay. Oh, actually, I'm probably too late to order this because I'm doing this gift online. Oh. It's a personalised gift.
21: You went from hero to zero real quick there.
20: Oh, how the mighty fall. Yeah. Hey, coming up next on the show, we're on a bit of a search this afternoon.
21: I have seen a clip online that is going viral of a US weatherman who has the funniest laugh I've ever heard.
20: So, can we find the best laugh in New Zealand? We're going to attempt to search right after 6:60. This is Don't Give It Up. It's just gone 4 past 4 for your Thursday on the Hits. Here with Maddie and PJ.

0: As Mr. Know-it-all, I got told off before because I was talking over the vocals of Avril Lavigne. Someone said, please don't start talking until the song ends. I was enjoying everyone. You started talking.
1: Here she is at it again. Poor Teddy Swims just wants to finish Mr. Know-it-all, but PJ has to talk.
0: You are on the hats with Maddie and PJ for a Thursday afternoon.
1: You got to say laughter is infectious, right?
0: It is. Oh, there is nothing better than a funny laugh.
1: Yeah. When someone else finds something funny and they are cracking up, you don't even have to find the thing that they are laughing at funny. The fact that they are laughing makes it funny, right?
0: It's like a yawn. It's like automatically infectious.
1: Yeah. You also understand that uncontrollable need to laugh sometimes, even when you don't mean to. Yeah. I mean, we've definitely been guilty of it on this show, and broadcasters time and time again have.
0: Mm.
1: But I saw a classic, like an all-timer. He is a meteorologist in the US called Patrick Osborne, and he was on the air trying to deliver his weather bulletin the other day, and something caught him off guard, and it just made him laugh. And the thing that caught him off guard wasn't even funny, but it didn't matter.
0: It never is.
1: That's it.
0: It often is not funny.
1: It didn't matter. Patrick just could not stop laughing, and it's the fact that he couldn't stop laughing, but also the fact that he has a very unique laugh that makes it all the funnier. Listen to this.
2: We gotta finish up this weather right now. Some low 80s and spots on Monday. I can have to step on the screen. I've never had this happen before. Oh, jeez. All right, let me get it together real quick.
1: Producer Sarah put that clip in for me, and she goes, it's like 55 seconds long. He cannot get it together.
0: They don't go to an ad break. They're like, this is gold. They're like, this is gold. Keep the man going.
1: Poor Patrick tries to deliver his bulletin like an absolute pro, it has to be said, but he can't stop laughing. Look, he's still going.
2: Your story a little cooler.
0: It's like his laughter. So it's like he's got the his speaking like sound, and then he goes like up an octave when he starts laughing. It's so high.
1: He gets up to like Mariah Carey level of an octave. Like, it's hard to get that high, but Patrick can do it with his laugh.
0: Well, are there any Patricks out there in New Zealand? Do you think there is someone right now who has got the most hilarious laugh in our country?
1: You know who has a very unique laugh? His friend of the show, Morgan Penn.
0: Oh, yeah.
1: She has such a unique laugh. We call her the seal because she sounds like a seal when she laughs.
0: I love someone who gives a good snort in their laugh too. They can't control it. Okay, so have you been told that your laugh is quite unique?
1: Yeah.
0: It's quite crazy. It's quite out the gate. Give us a call right now on 0800 The Hits, and I think we need to put it to the test. So you can stay anonymous. You don't even have to tell us your name. Just call up and we're going to try and put your laugh live to the air. 0800 The Hits, or you can dob someone in, text 4487. 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

0: on the Hertz with Maddie and PJ. Look, we knew it was risky throwing it out there, but we are on the hunt for New Zealand's funniest laugh. Have you been told that you have got a unique laugh? 0800 the Hertz. Inspired by this guy in the States.
1: I'm so sorry.
0: Oh, 0800 the Hertz, give us a call, because guess what? We still haven't given away our Caller of the Week prize. 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

0: The Hits with Maddie and PJ, 22 past four, which means in about 23 minutes, another chance to win a double pass to Synthony in Auckland. If you can get those 10 quiz questions with that alpha quiz right, four tickets coming your way. So listen up for that cue to call coming up at about 4:45.
1: In the meantime, we have been having so much fun listening to the laugh of meteorologist in the US, Patrick Osborne, who absolutely lost it on air while trying to deliver the weather the other day.
2: We gotta finish up this weather right now. I'm so sorry. I'm so sorry. Plenty of those 70s, low 80s in spots on Monday.
1: It just makes me laugh so much.
0: I'd watch the weather if it was being delivered like that. Did that ever happen to you on Bricky Gully Marsh?
1: I definitely lost it a couple of times on air. It's hard
0: that is
1: not
0: my
1: to.
0: Favorite.
1: And then as soon as you start thinking about it, it just makes you laugh even more, right?
0: Oh, yeah. And then you just cannot get out of it.
1: No.
0: And then
1: you're trying to save it and it just doesn't work.
0: Nah.
1: There was a very funny moment a few years ago on a German TV show where they collected a bunch of people who said they had unique laughs and then sat them in the studio together. And once one of them started laughing, it kind of created this like chain effect where everyone started laughing, and all of a sudden you're left with some of the most unique laughs you've ever heard. Isn't that amazing?
0: Was that a duck?
1: But it must be hard because you get told you have a unique laugh. You can't necessarily control your unique laugh. And then anytime you laugh, it makes other people laugh, which then makes you laugh even more. It's just this like never-ending cycle.
0: I have a friend who used to laugh like this, but she's changed. She used to always go. And then whenever I was around her, I'd laugh like that. And I realised I'd mimic all of my friends' laughs. So I changed. This is Alanis Morissette. It is 24 past 4 on the Hits.
3: I had no choice but to hear you. You stated your case, diamond.

0: Alex Warren on the hits, just gone 4:30 for your Thursday.
1: Maddie's 40 for 4:40.
0: How many days? We're on the countdown till the big day. What is your actual
2: question? Oh God, we've only been talking about it for a year.
0: I know it's at the end of September.
2: Yeah.
0: 30. September 30?
2: No, you're so close.
0: 28. 29th. I knew it. 29th.
2: So we are 5. Almost 5 weeks away. Less than 5 weeks away.
0: Okay. And how many events or items do you still need to tick off?
2: Well, it was 16, but can I tell you that after today, we have 15 to go, baby.
0: Look at you. You're firing through them.
2: That's it. We were talking about this, you know, you cram at the last minute and you can do some good things. What is it? Pressure makes diamonds or whatever.
0: That's right.
2: Yeah. So today I trotted on down to the Civic because the new Cirque du Soleil show, Cirque Alice, is in town. And they got in touch and said, hey, we noticed that there is Learn a Magic Trick on your 40 before 40 list.
0: Now, how tricky were you willing to go for a magic trick? Because, like, there's levels. There's pretty advanced magic tricks. Was this beginner? Like, very, very entry-level magic trick?
2: Yes, and you know me, clumsy as all get out. So it was never going to be, like, a sleight-of-hand trick or anything like that, was it?
0: Right,
2: no. I assumed it would be some sort of a, like, card trick maybe or something like that. It involved balloons. It involved balloons and involved my phone, actually. And the magic trick is getting your phone inside a blown-up balloon.
0: And you did it?
2: Well, it took me about 20 attempts. Producer Sarah was ready to quit and give up and go. But I said, no, wait, I can do this. And boy, oh boy, did I do it. You can actually go and see the full video on our Instagram page or Facebook right now. It is up there live. Here's a quick little clip of me attempting the trick.
3: Look at this!
4: That's amazing! Look at that!
3: Look at that! Oh, it's inside the balloon!
2: Magic, baby. Magic.
0: Like, is it one that you're going to whip out at parties? Do you feel confident? Is it something you're actually quite proud of?
2: I can do it. I can definitely do it. And the more I do it, the more I'm going to get better at it. But I think we can officially say, ticked off the list.
0: Hey, you're going to be babysitting my kids this weekend. Maybe you could do that in front of them. That would really impress them.
2: Actually, that's a great idea. I'll bring some balloons with me. Perfect.
0: But then Charlie will be like, do it again. Yeah. Do it again. Do it again. If you want to see that video, you can text Matty to 4487. We'll send you a link back. It's just gone 26 to 5.
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0: Martin Garrix and Ed Sheeran are the hits with Maddie and PJ. It's just gone 4:45.
1: 10 questions, 60 seconds, and all the answers start with the same letter.
2: The Hits Alpha Quiz.
0: All right, we have got 4 tickets up for grabs to be at the Mānuka Fuel Symphony Fest in Auckland next year. Maddie is pretty much the unofficial ambassador of the event. We want to get you there, and how you can get there is by getting 10 quiz questions correct in 60 seconds with our Alpha Quiz. Now, Tammy in Hamilton, how are you this afternoon?
3: Oh, pretty excited and shaky.
4: No, yay! Deep breath.
0: Take a deep breath.
4: Tammy, we got breath. So close yesterday. It was a painful 9 out of 10. We'd love to make it a 10 out of 10 for you today.
3: Oh, I'd love that too.
0: All right, Tammy. Good luck. All of your answers today need to begin with the letter T, which is a great omen. T for Tammy.
3: Perfect.
0: All right, 60 seconds on the clock and your time starts now.
4: Which 1997 blockbuster film starred Leonardo DiCaprio and Kate Winslet?
3: Titanic.
4: Which chemical element is represented by the symbol TI?
3: Titanium.
4: Which food is commonly used in vegetarian meals?
3: Tofu.
4: Which famous monument was built by Shah Jahan for his wife?
3: Taj Mahal.
4: Which singer was known as the Queen of Rock and Roll?
3: Pass.
4: Which reptile native to New Zealand is often called a living... Which film follows Jim Carrey as a man whose life is secretly broadcast worldwide?
3: Truman Show.
4: Which river flows through London?
3: The Thames.
4: Which fairy is Peter Pan's tiny glowing companion?
3: Tinkerbell.
4: Which main South Island city lies between Christchurch and Dunedin?
3: Timaru.
4: Which singer was known as the Queen of Rock and Roll?
3: Tina Turner.
4: Oh,
0: you've answered all 10 questions.
4: That is all 10. With time to spare.
0: Oh, look at you go, Tam.
4: There was still 12 seconds left on the clock there.
0: Yeah, that's got to be a record, I reckon.
4: Oof.
0: All right, Tammy.
4: Now comes the hard part. Yeah, did you manage to answer all 10 correctly?
0: Okay, here we go.
4: The 1997 blockbuster film.
0: It was Titanic.
4: The chemical element.
0: Titanium.
4: The food commonly used in vegetarian meals.
0: Tofu.
4: The famous monument.
0: Taj Mahal.
4: The reptile native to New Zealand.
0: Tuatara.
4: The film with Jim Carrey in it.
0: The Truman Show.
4: The river that flows through London.
0: Thames.
4: The ferry that's Peter Pan's companion.
0: Tinkerbell.
4: The main South Island city between Christchurch and Dunedin.
0: Timaru.
4: That's 9 out of 10, Tammy. 9 out of 10. The last question. The singer known as the Queen of Rock and Roll.
0: Oh, Tammy, you said Tina Turner, and I'm so, so glad you did because you have just won 4 tickets to Symphony, baby.
4: Well done, Tammy. Congratulations.
3: Oh, my God.
4: You are going to have the best time there, my friend. It is such an unbelievable event, and you are going to be there front and centre when it returns to Auckland next year.
3: Thank you so much.
0: Tammy, when was the last time you had a good night out and let your hair down?
3: I don't do that very often.
4: Yeah, well.
0: I think it's due.
4: You wait.
0: I think it's due, Tammy.
4: You wait.
0: You and 3 of your best mates at the Auckland Domain next year, 20th of March. That is you, my friend. Well done.
3: Oh, thank you so much.
4: We'll see you there, Tammy.
0: How good. Finally giving away those 4 Symphony tickets with our Alpha Quiz. Tammy from Hamilton, the glorious winner. Amazing. It is 11 minutes away from 5 for your Thursday. This is Kelly Clarkson on the Hits.

0: It's Justin Bieber on the hits with Maddie and PJ coming up to 5 o'clock. And Maddie booked his flight to the Wairarapa at the end of last week, beginning of this week. When did you actually book those tickets?
1: I booked them because we had Monday off. So I had been talking to our boss, Harrier, over the weekend, and then Monday got the go-ahead. So finally booked the tickets on Monday and then told you about it when we returned on Tuesday.
0: So he's going to be in my hometown babysitting my kids this weekend. But while he's here, I thought, oh my God, I've got to do my item for your 40 before 40 list because time is ticking.
1: I know.
0: And I have very last minute locked in something outrageous.
1: Am I going to love it?
0: Maybe. Is it possibly dangerous? Yes.
1: Oh, Jesus.
0: In fact, I've said too much.
1: Okay.
0: In fact, do you know what? Okay. Because we do an off-track podcast every day. I'm going to let you ask me 3 questions, okay?
1: All right.
0: So you can go hard, okay. Ask me 3 questions, and I will tell you anything you want about your surprise tomorrow morning.
1: Okay, and so people can listen to off-track tonight if they want to find out the little teaser.
0: Yes, text DRIVE to 4487 and we will send you a link back. It's just gone 4 minutes to 5 on the house. Your next chance to go in the draw next on the hits.
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15: In this update, two people have died and a residential street's blocked off with police swarming South Auckland's Wattle Downs this afternoon. Emergency services rushed to Gambier Place about 1:45, where a man and a woman were found dead. Nepal's death toll from flash floods seems likely to rise. More than 160 people have died, with hundreds of tourists missing since a massive flash floods wiped out buildings and vehicles near the Tibet border. Five Kiwis are missing. Transport Minister Chris Bishop says Labour's irresponsible to pledge to not raise the fuel tax if elected for a full term. Leader Chris Hipkins saying they'd consider pushing back National Land Transport Fund projects to compensate for the reduced income. New Zealand First Deputy Leader says Genesis Energy's rising profits are scandalous. The Jen Taylor took home $518 million for the year ended June, up 14% annually. In sport, Warriors coach Andrew Webster is playing the waiting game with key members of his casualty ward. Winger Dallin Watene-Zelezniak was running today, despite having surgery on the collarbone he broke at the weekend. He could be right for the first week of the playoffs or not available until the grand final weekend. Boom prop Jackson Ford also trained today, but Webster's adamant Ford's pectoral complaint won't see him suit up in the remaining two games of the regular season.
16: Honestly, it's either week one, week two, or week three of the playoffs. No earlier. Won't be different this week.
15: Kiwi basketballer Charlize Leger-Walker has hit a career high in the WNBA, scoring 17 points in as many minutes for the Connecticut Suns at home. And that's sport. ANZ is supporting the Cancer Society this Daffodil Day, Friday the 28th of August. Text DONATE to 305 to make an instant $3 donation.
17: The Hats, Dunedin weather, cloudy skies and a few spots of rain. We've got strong easterly winds and 8 overnight. Tomorrow, cloudy skies clearing to a fine afternoon. Northerly winds and 16 degrees. Mainly fine on Saturday, but chance of a shower and 16 again.
3: Maddie McLean.
0: Good evening. Welcome to your Thursday night. I love the idea of your plan next weekend because you have had an insane social calendar for winter. Like, let's be honest, most people are hibernating. You have been out and about.
1: I've been booked and busy. And this weekend, I'm coming to the Wairarapa to babysit your kids.
0: Yeah.
1: I might be going sport fishing with your husband.
0: I've also got a little surprise lined up for you. But next weekend, I was like, what are you going to do? And you're like, I'm actually going to lock myself in my house.
1: Ryan's away. I've got the house to myself all weekend. And I truly think I might not leave. I might actually just lock the doors.
0: Don't. Just leave. Don't leave.
1: Yeah.
0: That sounds dreamy.
1: I'm going to put on some rom-coms.
0: Of course you are.
1: I'm going to make myself a gin and tonic. I'm going to get some takeaways.
0: Stop.
1: It's going to be me. It's going to be great.
0: All right. Well, that sounds dreamy. Do you know what else is dreamy? And the worst segue ever? Not paying for your mortgage or rent for one whole year. That could be a reality without on the house competition.
1: She's
0: not
1: good.
0: My finance.
1: She's good, baby. She's good.
0: More than 15 years of radio. I should be better than that. Come on. Coming up next, though, yes, your chance to go in the draw. That cue to call coming up right after Olivia Rodrigo. This is Driver's License on the Hits.

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0: the Hits with Maddie and PJ, 13 past 5.
1: The Hits on the House with One Roof Property.
0: Oh, just imagine the financial freedom that you would gain from winning this competition, where for one whole year, guess what? You're putting to the side any rent or mortgage payments. See you later, because you have all of a sudden just freed up a whole lot of cash. And what you do with that cash is in your tiny, sweet little hand. Well, maybe not tiny, whatever size hands you have. The power is yours. Honestly, you get to save. You get to go on a holiday. You get to finally do the renos you've been dreaming of for years.
2: Yeah. Or it's that thing we've had a couple of people call up and say, I just get to say yes to the kids when they ask me for treats at the supermarket or they want to go and do a fun little activity. I get to say yes again.
0: Okay, so what is it for you, Jackie, who has called through from Wellington this evening? Well done. You are through.
3: Amazing. Thank you.
2: You are so welcome.
0: What would you do with the cash?
3: Oh, I think I'd be sensible with it. I started a business a couple of years ago, so I'd like to get rid of that debt. And then, of course, we'd treat the kids to a holiday as well.
2: Cute.
0: Nice. Where would you go? Across the ditch, or would you go locally?
3: No, somewhere warm. No.
2: Yeah, you got it. And, Jackie, how's the business going?
3: Really good, really good.
2: Great.
0: Do you want to give a little shout out? I feel like you've come this far. Give it a shout out. Yes.
3: I own Hill Road Cattery, which is a boarding cattery for cats in Wellington.
2: Amazing. Amazing.
0: That's really good to know. If we ever go travelling, Josephine might come and visit.
3: Oh, yeah. I have heard about Josephine. Bring her over the desk.
0: Yeah. She did it. Well, Jackie, look, we are so thrilled to let you know that you were in the drawer, which could take a massive stress off your shoulders, and you're paying a mortgage, is that right?
3: I am indeed.
2: Yeah, it would just be It would be a game changer, right?
3: Oh, 100%. You know, you feel like you're spending money for nothing. You've bought the money goes out. You don't see anything for it.
0: I so hear you, Jackie. Well, great news for Thursday night. Well done. You're in the draw for our On The House competition. May you win. But well, I can't say that to everyone, but just like good luck is all I'm trying to say.
3: Thank you very much.
2: Sorry, Jackie. Of course you had that.
0: I'm just like not good with words sometimes, and it's literally my job. All right, it is all thanks to One Roof. You can get the new app, House Hunting Made Easier, with the One Roof app. Find a home you'll love today. Another chance back tomorrow morning with breakfast to go in that drawer. Your next chance at 8 o'clock and then again at midday and again with us at 5 o'clock. I promise to be smoother for a Friday. It is 16 past 5. This is Leanne Rimes on The Hits with Maddie and PJ.

Dunedin with Callum and P, and I'll be back tomorrow morning with more chances to get in the draw for On the House, your rental mortgage paid for an entire year. The last of my entries into the Emerson's Dunedin Marathon, and join me after 7:30 thanks to Bowline, your chance to win with the impossible question. I'll be back tomorrow morning from 6 here on The Hits.

0: Wallen on the Hits with Maddie and PJ. It's 22 past five for your Thursday night. I would say it is a fair statement that a lot of people don't go to the gym because they're scared of looking like a dick. Pretty simply put. Like, yeah. You don't want to be the guy that falls off the treadmill.
1: Totally, yeah. The thing about it, though, the thing that I found out pretty quickly at the gym is that actually most people are so self-centered and just only thinking of themselves, they're not even paying attention to anything you're doing.
0: Yeah, you could literally fall over in the back and topple into all of the equipment and they wouldn't even notice because they're checking the gains out in the mirror.
1: Yeah.
0: I was chatting to someone, and I'm not going to say their name because I didn't actually ask if I could talk about it on the radio. So look, just someone I was chatting to yesterday had a bit of an incident at the gym at the end of last week, and she dropped a 10-kilo weight on her foot. Which was incredibly painful.
1: Ow.
0: And it was, the whole situation was made more difficult because she had really, really long fingernails. So it was actually really hard to remove the said weight from her foot. Anyway, that happened and she was like, right, I got to get out of here. This ain't cool. Because apparently a lot of people witnessed said dropping. She was trying to keep it all together. And then over the weekend, the pain continued. And she was like, hang on, maybe I'd actually broken something. So she had to go to the hospital, get an x-ray. Turns out, luckily, she did not break her foot. It was just like a quite hectic bruise.
1: Yeah.
0: But how embarrassing having to go in and say, hey, it's just, I was at the gym, dropped a cheeky little 10-kilo weight. I would say that people in ED would probably get a lot of gym injuries.
1: Oh,
0: like,
1: wow.
0: It would have to be one of the top culprits.
1: Have I ever told you about one of my early gym experiences?
0: No.
1: I was a bit chubby. I was pretty chubby back in the day. So the gym and me were not friends. We didn't know each other. I was not a frequent user of the gym. And then finally I decided to go to the gym. This was in my early 20s. And I went along to a spin class. I'd never been to a spin class before and I was very unfit and it was the worst experience of my life. I was so unfit. I couldn't get through the class. I had to leave and then I was driving home and all of a sudden, I think I started to like go into some sort of shock, my body, because it was like, what is this? What are you doing? Like exercise. I got tingles all up and down my body. I couldn't feel my hands. I drove to the ED, dramatically parked my car and left the front door open and I walk into ED and I'm going, I can't breathe. Anyway, all they did for me was they sat me down on the chairs and they gave me a paper bag and told me to breathe into the paper bag and then they sent me on my way. They sent me home. They were like, you're better now? And I was like, yeah, I don't know what happened. They were like, you just did too much. Like, you're not used to doing this much exercise.
0: Oh, Maddie, I want to give your younger self a cuddle. So, I think we should roll with it this afternoon, or this evening now. 0800 the hit, so you can text us 4487. What was the mortifying / embarrassing thing that happened to you at the gym? You can stay anonymous. I have got a doozy. I've actually got a slightly R-rated one that I'm going to share with you.
1: Ooh.
0: Coming up next. Is quite embarrassing. In the meantime, we want to hear your stories, though. 0800 the hits, the most embarrassing thing that happened to you at the gym. We'll take your calls next. Here's Paula Cole.

0: Somber on the Hits with Maddie and PJ, just gone at 5:30 for your Thursday night. We want to know what embarrassing things happened to you at the gym. Someone I was talking to yesterday just dropped a 10 kilo weight on her foot. I was trying to do some weights and she said everyone saw her and she just literally packed up her things and went home straight away.
1: It is embarrassing and you do feel like a bit of a dick. Remember the time I've told you about it when I went to the PT and I was doing kettlebell swings and... in his face, accidentally. And I'm not one to do that. I don't do that.
0: That would happen all the time. I also had something with a PT. This was a few years ago, a while back, and it was not the first time it happened. So essentially, because I was working my core, there is a phenomenon which can essentially create what we'd like to call a lady flutter. And so essentially you're doing these exercises, and the more you do that, it sort of reaches this sensation. And so that happened to me whilst I was trying to seriously engage in these exercises with my male PT years ago. Are you going to say something?
1: I don't know what to say.
0: It was so embarrassing. You can look it up. There's actually a scientific explanation. It's called a corgasm if you want to know what it is. But it was mortifying.
1: Did you tell the PT?
0: I think I did.
1: Yeah, you can't.
0: Of course I did. Because of course I did.
1: No, you can't keep anything inside. Literally. Well,
0: Dahlia, you're welcome. Hello.
2: Hi. Hi.
0: Sorry about that. What happened to you?
2: Oh, it was at the gym, and I was getting ready to at the pull down bars.
1: Yep.
2: And I just completely fell down, smacked my phone in the front of all the gym bros.
0: No.
2: 15 to 20 of them there. I screamed. They all looked. And then I started crying and I literally just had to walk out of there. My phone was completely stuck. I had to get a new phone. And to make things worse, my alarm kept going off.
1: Oh, no.
2: And I could not turn it off because the screen was broken.
0: No. Have you been back since?
1: No, never.
2: No.
0: I wouldn't either. I'd quit on the spot. That is mortifying. Let's go to Anon joining us now on 0800 The Hits. What happened to you at the gym?
3: So it was at F45. I hadn't exercised for about 15 years, mind you, and I thought, oh, yeah, I'll give F45 a go.
1: Oh, God, that's bold. That's real bold, Anon.
3: I had no idea what I was getting into. Anyway, I go to the first class, and it's something like bear chasing you through the woods or some ridiculous name. 10 minutes in, I'm sweating, I can't breathe, my blood pressure drops, I'm clammy, I'm like, oh, my God, I need to go toilet. Run past about 20 other people into the toilet area while they're still working out. Go through into the bathroom door, then there's a separate stall. Well, I didn't close the bathroom door, did I? Ended up in the stall, let loose. God knows what the cleaner thought was happening. Didn't realise they could smell everything. I came out. I'm feeling like crap. My face is red. I look like I've run a marathon or been in some sort of accident. And then I have to walk past them all, pick up my water bottle and my towel from where I dropped them and sat outside until I could drive home.
1: Oh, that was a roller coaster of a story, Anon. Brilliant. I loved that.
3: So bad. I went back. It took me like a week, but I went back and did another class.
1: That is brilliant.
0: Anon, that just took me there. That is so mortifying. We're going to send you a $100 Chemist Warehouse voucher. You are our call of the week. Well done.
3: Oh, my God. Thank you.
1: That is brilliant. Ooh,
0: it pays to be embarrassing on the show. It's just gone 24 minutes to 6 on the Hits.
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6: Hello, officer. What's the problem? I mean, I might have been going a bit fast back there, but I know these roads like the back of my hand. I've been driving them for years. The folks who crash on these bends are like out-of-towners. That's not me. I'm a local.
7: Man, mid-40s. He's taken the corner too fast and slid off the road. Suspected head and spinal injuries. Ambo required. We've heard it all. We've seen it all. Slow down.
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8: 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Coming up next on the show,
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8: We'll come back with our people's poll next after Shawn Mendes. 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

0: Shaboozy on the Hits with Maddie and PJ. It is 13 to 6.
1: The people's poll, the people's poll. Everybody come together, it's the people's poll.
0: It is the people's poll, and this is a personal people's poll today from Matthew Bruce McLean, because you have been trying to be a little more restrained with something in your life.
2: Yeah, it's hard to do. It's really hard. But I'm 10 years into my relationship now, and one of the things that Ryan says to me often is, you message too many times during the day asking how my day is going, so that when you get home at the end of the day, I feel like I've got nothing left to tell you about because you've asked me. And you know what it's like. Right. When you're in a long-term relationship, it is hard to find things to talk about.
0: 100%.
2: And if I've wasted up all of Ryan's stories by messaging him constantly during the day, he's like, I've got nothing left to tell you.
0: See, the great thing with BJ is we've never been actually, I mean, we do shorter messages just because BJ's, you know, a better communicator probably via a camera. So if we really need to talk, we FaceTime. But back in the day when we were doing long distance, we'd message all the time. These days, only if we need to tell each other something probably admin related. Otherwise, we do send a cheeky reel or two.
2: So I had been, I said to myself today, you know what I'm going to do? I'm going to not message him. I'll wait. If he messages me, I won't be rude. I'll reply. But I'll be damned if I'm the first one to message him today.
0: It's like you're just starting out dating someone again. It's like, no, I am not doing the first reply.
2: Treat a man, keep him keen, you know what I mean? But
0: exactly.
2: It was really hard. I got like a little twitch in my eye. I was like, don't do it. And I held firm.
0: But it did get us thinking, what is the average person doing during a work day? How often are you communicating with your partner? Is it regularly? Is it only if you have a specific question you need to ask? Or do you not communicate at all and you save it for the end of the day when you do see each other in person? You can weigh in on our Facebook or Instagram, The Hits Drive with Maddie and PJ, or text us right now, 4487. How often are you communicating with your partner throughout the day when you're both at work? Evanescence, this is My Immortal on The Hits.

0: Evanescence. My Immortal on the Hits, coming up to 6 with Maddie and PJ. The people's poll, the people's poll. Everybody come together, it's the people's poll. Right, how much is too much? Is Maddie a needy little Ned, like Sarah has said on the text machine? Because we wanted to know, how often are you communicating with your partner throughout the day, when you're both at work, or when one's at work, one's at home? Are you texting much? Are you talking on the phone, or are you just leaving all of that until the end of the day when you see each other? Maddie did say, how often, usually?
1: Yeah, I'd message him like 5 times a day, probably, being like, how are you? You good? Day gone okay? What's going on? But today,
0: so like separate little bursts of conversation.
1: Yeah. And then today, yeah. I thought, I'll be damned if I message him. So I've sat on my hands and I haven't said a word.
0: Well, it's got us talking about how much you're doing. And yes, Sarah said on the text, I only speak or text absolutely when needed. Matty is a needy Ned. another one, way too busy to be texting the wife during the day. Wayne, every 3 to 4 hours and definitely once every break. For sure. Hmm. One text or one call during the day, which is usually to ask a question. Otherwise, wait until we get home to check in.
1: Yeah, I think a lot of people are saying, I'll message them with a question, you know? Like, do I need to pick something up from the supermarket? Or are the kids okay after school? Blah, blah, blah.
0: Yeah.
1: But otherwise, they're not just, like, messaging willy-nilly.
0: I guess
1: other people are busy in their jobs.
0: I guess other people have lives.
1: Yeah. If we look at our overall results, 50% said they only ask if they have a question to ask. 38% did say they message regularly, and then only 12% said they don't message at all.
0: Well, there you go. Another day, another people's poll. If you've got any suggestions for tomorrow's, you can text them through to 4487. It's just gone 5 to 6.
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23: In this update, fears more water could be on the way after a devastating flash flood of mud and rock in Nepal and Tibet. More than 160 people have been confirmed dead and at least 1,300 are missing after floods in the border region. MFAT is aware of five New Zealanders among those missing and supporting their families. Police say they'll be working through the night to find those involved in deaths in South Auckland this afternoon. Emergency services were called to a property on Gambier Place in Wattle Downs just before 2, where a man and a woman's bodies were discovered. A homicide investigation's been launched. An advocacy group says all political parties should commit to real measures to reduce child poverty. More than 14% of children live in material hardship, a far cry from the cross-party goal of for 2028 of 6%. Rocky Horror Picture Show star Tim Curry, famed for his outrageous portrayal of sweet transvestite Dr. Frankenfurter, has died. He was 80. In sport, Springboks test great Percy Montgomery has warned the All Blacks to expect a huge backlash from South Africa in Sunday's second test. New Zealand will name its team for the crucial Cape Town clash at 10 tonight. Montgomery says South Africa will be breathing fire after their first test capitulation.
24: There's an old saying, you know, beware of a wounded Springbok. So I think that's very important. Keep the scoreboard ticking. And another big thing is bringing Sia back. The players look up to Sia, the whole country, and he's done so much for rugby.
23: Ryan Fox is hoping to add to his stellar year with a fine showing on debut in the 30-man FedEx Cup playoff finals. The PGA Tour finale at the East Lake Golf Club tees off overnight and includes a $10 million winner's cheque. That is sport. ANZ is supporting the Cancer Society this Daffodil Day, Friday the 28th of August. Text DONATE to 305 to make an instant $3 donation.
25: The Hats, Dunedin weather, cloudy skies and a few spots of rain. We've got strong easterly winds and 8 overnight. Tomorrow, cloudy skies clearing to a fine afternoon. Northerly winds and 16 degrees. Mainly fine on Saturday, but chance of a shower and 16 again.
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0: On the Hits. Good evening, happy Thursday, and I hope you're keeping warm in the south. A lot of snow around the high country today in your neck of the woods, Maddie.
1: Yeah, I saw they had to close the Milford Sound Road because they were fearful of some avalanches around there with so much snow around. So if you were considering going to Milford Sound over the next couple of days, might just pay to keep an eye on those road closures.
0: It's sort of a game of two halves with the two islands, though. Like, quite muggy over the night in the North Island. I was like, hey, are we... I can really feel that. Wow, Maddie just got his... his biceps out.
1: Well, I was just showing you that I'm wearing a singlet today underneath my shirt.
0: You've got the old singlet on. It is. It's definitely just feeling a few degrees warmer. So, wherever you are in the country, take care of yourself.
1: I mean, we've jinxed it now. We've absolutely jinxed it now.
0: Every time we do this, there's just shite weather around the corner. Fingers crossed. Not this time. Hey, coming up next, massive day tomorrow with Daffodil Day and someone really important on to talk more about it next. This is Zed on the Hits. Take

0: It's Coldplay on the hits with Maddie and PJ for your Thursday night ahead of a very special day tomorrow. A friendly reminder, it is Daffodil Day. You can actually show your support for the 1 in 3 Kiwis affected by cancer, and you can do that right now. Text DONATE to 305 to make that instant $3 donation to the Cancer Society. And to talk more about the importance of the day, joining us this evening is the CEO of the Cancer Society, Andrew Young. Welcome, Andrew.
1: Hey, PJ. Hey, Maddie.
2: Hey.
1: Great to be here.
2: It's so, you know what? It's so lovely to see you every year because we know how important this day is, especially for your organisation, right?
1: This is massive. It's our big day of awareness, and it's our big day for fundraising.
0: And where do those donations go? Because I think people, so many people have been affected by cancer around the country, but just knowing, like, what is that $3 going to be going towards at the end of the day?
1: Yeah, it's all about the 1 in 3 Kiwis who will be diagnosed with cancer in their lifetime. And we're here with a whole range of free wraparound services to support people sadly diagnosed with cancer. You know, there are 81 people per day on average diagnosed with cancer. And when they hear those awful words, they go into a tailspin. So Cancer Society is here to support all those people and their whānau with wraparound care. We'd rather people not get cancer in the first place, so we put a lot of money into cancer research. We're the biggest private funder of cancer research in New Zealand, and we put a lot of money also into cancer prevention.
2: Do you know what I love about Daffodil Day as well? Is for a topic that really, you know, it affects a lot of people. A lot of people feel a lot of sadness when they talk about cancer, but Daffodil Day, to me, feels so uplifting and reminds people of the heart and humanity of the whole thing, right?
1: Well, I think the daffodil has a big thing to do with it. You know, I've just bought in a bunch of daffodils for you guys because I love you guys. And I just feel like I'm carrying a bunch of happiness and hope. And that's what it's all about. We can get a bit grim on the stats and we can get a bit grim on, you know, the nerdy medical stuff. But why don't we invest in hope and a better future and a vision free from cancer?
0: Now, it's going to be a bigger and better Daffodil Day than ever tomorrow because word has it that you're actually going to be dropping 192 metres on the new Skyride.
1: Stop it. Stop it. PJ,
0: is that right, Andrew?
1: Don't talk about those figures. I'm not great with heights, but I am the CEO and, you know, the team have said, dude, you got to take one for the team. You know, time to put my big person pants on, I guess, before I crap my pants maybe
0: you
1: tomorrow.
0: Be great.
2: This is all, of course, with the ANZ donation station, which is back again for another year, raising some really important funds. It's not just you jumping off the Sky Tower. There's a lot of people that have put their names forward to do it. Our CEO, Bogsy, he said he'll jump.
0: Oh, I reckon he'll check it out before Andrew does.
1: No, if he does it, I'll do it. And yeah, there are other CEOs, and it's amazing how many bosses have been volunteered by their staff to be pushed off the top of the Sky Tower.
0: Yeah, exactly. Well, Andrew, thank you so much for coming in and all the best for tomorrow. We hope it goes really well and you get to enjoy it as well and be really proud of you know, everything that you have done over the years.
1: Thank you. Hopefully Kiwis will dig deep when they see our volunteers on the street or through daffodilday.org.nz or through the text. So love you guys. Thanks for the support.
2: Love you too, Andrew. Thank you so much.
0: Thank you so much for coming in. Andrew Young, the CEO of the Cancer Society. Ahead of Daffodil Day tomorrow, you can start getting your donations in by texting DONATE to 305 to make that instant $3 donation to the Cancer Society. This is Teddy Swims on the Hits.

0: It's five on the hits. You're with Maddie and PJ.
1: Hit or miss.
0: And producer Sarah is back in studio. Happy Thursday.
2: Happy Thursday. Huh. Oh, sorry. Oh my God, no, you're... You know, earlier in the show, we talked about Maddie completing his magic trick, another 40 before 40. The guy teaching him was English. And the whole time, I just kept being like, yeah, come on, let's go, let's do it.
3: You are one of those people that loves to mimic an accent.
2: But not in a mean way, just like my body loves to reflect it.
0: I do that too. Yeah. I do that too. Yeah. And I don't know if I just do it so they feel like... We're all good, like we're all the same.
3: Yeah. Yeah, you know what? I'm diagnosing it here without any like scientific input, but I feel like there's probably something about the trying to connect with people.
2: Yeah. We're just so open and nice, PJ.
3: Because the same thing is said for people who finish other people's sentences with, which you both do a lot. So it's a similar
0: interesting.
3: Thing.
0: Yeah.
2: Ooh, we're just so empathetic. Yeah.
0: We're probably many things, but let's not dive as to what they are.
2: All right. Number one for hit or miss. Trying to fit everything into carry-on.
1: Hit or miss.
3: Hit.
2: Like you're going on a week holiday and you're like, you know what? I don't need a checked bag.
3: Yes, to my detriment.
2: Yeah.
3: Absolutely to my detriment.
2: I hate it.
0: Do you know what always causes me angst on a flight, particularly the smaller ones, is when I take my overnight bag through the aisle. Have you ever tried to do that? But I just, no matter how hard I try.
3: You always knock
0: I'm always knocking albums.
2: Such a small aisle. I swear it's gone smaller.
0: It's so hard. So sometimes I'm like, shall I just put it up on my head? Like I'm carrying a bag of rice or something.
2: Like, I feel like it's going to be
0: safer. That's what they do, isn't it? I feel like it's safer for everyone involved if I just put it up above.
2: All right, number two, quite controversial, and me and producer Bronte were talking about this as well. Sending a question mark when someone hasn't replied.
1: Miss.
0: That is so passive.
2: Yeah, I hate it.
3: Also, who am I to talk, you know?
2: Yeah, you haven't replied to my text from a few days ago.
3: That's it. If I ever send someone a question mark, they'll be like, you cannot be the one to send me that.
0: It's like you're almost putting like your hand up to your ear going, excuse me? Are you there? Hello?
1: Maddie and PJ on the hits.
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0: We are on the air, all thanks to Chemist Warehouse. And coming up next,
3: you are going to love this, Paige. Anyone that is a fan of a little bit of romance, a little bit of whimsy, boy, do I have the Airbnb listing for you. You're going to love it.
0: We'll go there next after Alex Warren on the hits.

This is the Hits Dunedin with Callum and P, and I'll be back tomorrow morning with more chances to get in the draw for On the House, your rental mortgage paid for an entire year. The last of my entries into the Emerson's Dunedin Marathon, and join me after 7:30 thanks to Bowline, your chance to win with the impossible question. I'll be back tomorrow morning from 6 here on the Hits.

0: Olivia Dean, it's Baby Steps on the Hits with Maddie and PJ.
1: I feel like something that we are all craving in our lives at the moment is a little bit of whimsy.
0: Talk to me. Are we talking fairy whimsy?
1: No.
0: Are we talking just, no?
1: No, like real.
0: I get the wrong kind of whimsy.
1: Like real life whimsy.
0: Yeah.
1: Think Cameron Diaz in The Holiday booking that cute little English cottage and swapping houses with Kate Winslet. That kind of whimsy where you're like,
0: oh, I love that.
1: You know what I'm going to do? I'm going to book a little stay in a quaint English village. I'm going to pour myself a red wine and I'm just going to have the movie moment of my life. You know what I mean? Where you just like read a book in like a little nook and you stare out the window and
0: A hot drunken guy that looks like Jude Law is just going to knock on my door and go, hello, who are you?
1: There's definitely one of those bars that has like the claw feet looking out of a window and you pour yourself a little bubble bath with a red wine and a book.
0: Oh, take me there.
1: Well, I can take you there, Paige. Because I have found the cutest Airbnb listing that I reckon is right up your alley. It is in a place in Scotland called Wigtown. And the Airbnb listing is called The Open Book. Now, The Open Book is a genuine, functioning, quaint, tiny little bookshop. Think Hugh Grant's bookshop in Notting Hill.
0: Oh, stop it.
1: So when you book this Airbnb listing, not only do you get an adorable little Scottish stay in terms of like a room and a kitchen and all the rest of it, you get to run the bookshop for a week. Live out your own little fantasy of moving to a tiny little village and opening up a bookstore.
0: Oh, so not only you get access to the books, are you also like greeting people coming in and out the store?
1: That's
0: Hello, welcome to my little bookstore.
1: That's it. It's a one-bedroom apartment for two people, double bed and a single bed. There's a bathroom and kitchen, washing machine and dryer, and then downstairs is your bookshop. Now, you get to pick and choose what you do with the bookshop. You get to choose your own opening hours. You can rearrange the shop. You can change the window display. You can recategorize the books. You can create cute little promotions, put things on the blackboard outside. You can run the events. Basically, you get to decide what kind of bookshop you run for an entire week.
0: What would your approach be as like someone running a bookstore? Would you be quite up in their grill?
1: Yes.
0: Like, hello, you would, eh? Are you having a good time?
1: Yeah.
0: Can I just recommend you come up? That's exactly what you'd be. You wouldn't leave their side. No. I promise. Give this one a chance.
1: Yeah.
0: You've just got to get through the first two chapters.
1: That, and anytime someone comes in, they're going to fire me on. I'm picturing there's like a big armchair in the corner and they're going to fire me.
0: Yeah.
1: I have 20/20 vision, but I'm definitely wearing like spectacles for the duration of my stay. And they're going to find me leaning back on the armchair reading a book.
0: Will you have a malt whiskey or a cup of tea?
1: Well, it depends what time of day you're asking me. But yes, there will be both. There will be both.
0: Oh my God, you sold this to me. What a cute little idea.
1: Yeah. It has honestly got the insane reviews and recommendations as well. It's got a 4.94 star rating on Airbnb, which is unbelievable.
0: Hey, I'd love to know on the text 4487 the wackiest, like quirkiest place you've ever stayed
1: at.
0: Maybe it was an Airbnb. Was it overseas? Was it here in Aotearoa? Let us know. Text us 4487. I'd love to like put together a list. This is JT on the Hits.

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1: Hey, this is Ben from Borderline, and you're listening to Watching It Burn on the Hits. It's the song you should probably listen to with the roof down in your car and just blast the speakers at max.

0: Monica's on the hits here with Maddie and PJ for a Thursday night. Coming up to 7, which means it is coming to an end for our show. Words have really, really struggled.
1: They're evading you today. And
0: they are
1: fine.
0: Evading me.
1: We all have our moments. It's just not great when your job is to talk. When you're struggling to find the word.
0: And I don't actually have an excuse. Usually I don't sleep. Do you know what? Maybe I'm more with it when I don't sleep. Then finally when I do sleep, it's like my brain catches up on me.
1: It's like when you go on holiday and all of a sudden you get sick. You know, it's like your body doesn't know what to do with itself.
0: And I think that's what's happening to me. I'm starting to get some sleep back. And my brain's going, I don't know how to operate.
1: Well, but that's a great sign for me if Frankie is starting to sleep a little bit better because I'm coming to stay this weekend. In fact, I'm on a flight tomorrow morning to come and see you.
0: That's so cute that you think you're going to be able to put her down. There's no way. But yes, Maddie is going to be flying to the Wairarapa tomorrow morning and I have got a little surprise in store for him for his 40 before 40 list, weather pending. Keep an eye on our socials, the Hits Drive with Maddie and PJ.
1: And actually, we had a little chat about it where I got to ask PJ 3 questions about what might be in store for me. That is on our podcast, Off Track. You can text the word drive right now to 4487. We'll fire you back a link so you can go and have a listen.
0: Hey, go get to bed because you've got an early flight to catch.
1: I know.
0: And I'll see you tomorrow, my friend.
1: See you then.
0: Bye.
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12: In this update, police are out in force in South Auckland and say they'll work through the night to find those involved in two deaths this afternoon. A homicide investigation's been launched after what's being described as an isolated event in Wattle Downs. Emily Ansell reports.
13: Emergency services rushed to Gambier Place about 1:45 with a woman pronounced dead at the scene along with a man discovered when they searched the property. A cordon's up at Mahia Road and police say they advised schools in the immediate area to lock down. Members of the public should avoid the area.
12: Queenstown Lakes District Council is asking some communities to conserve water after a slip affected the 2 Mile water treatment plant. It applies to Fern Hill and Sunshine Bay, the Queenstown CBD, including Gorge Road and Frankton Road. Authorities in Nepal and Tibet say nearly 1,500 people are still missing, including around 800 foreigners, as they work to reach areas hit by catastrophic flash floods and mudslides. Police in Nepal warn the death toll will rise beyond 165 as thousands of troops join the rescue effort. Porirua's mayor is defending a trip to Western Sydney planned for November, calling the sister city relationship important. Anita Baker will travel to Blacktown for the inaugural Trans-Tasman Mayoral Cup, played between football teams from both cities. Baker says she keeps costs low by not employing office staff and managing rates rises.
14: We've had a sister city relationship with Blacktown for 42 years, so I think it's a reasonable expense.
12: Resources Minister Shane Jones has taken aim at one of Hollywood's biggest directors, Steven Spielberg, for donating to a group supported by actor Sam Neill in his memory. Jones labelled Spielberg E.T. Go Home, saying he has no business funding a group opposed to a proposed gold mine.
15: There is nothing wrong with digging another hole in Otago. Down there, where the Santana mine is planned for, the place is empty, mate.
12: That's news. In sport, belief South Africa will be boosted by a special milestone in Sunday morning's second test against the All Blacks in Cape Town. Admired loose forward Peter Steph de Toy will bring up 100 tests. Former fullback Percy Montgomery, the first ever Springbok to bring up a century of games, says New Zealanders shouldn't underestimate how much the occasion will mean to the home team and their fans.
16: Don't forget about Peter Steph's 100th test match. That's a huge milestone for any player to achieve that. So it's quite a big test match, I'd say, at the Cape Town Stadium on Saturday.
12: Wellington Phoenix coach Bev Priestman says her off-season shopping spree isn't quite done yet. Football Ferns forward India Paige Riley has joined international teammate Abby Erceg, Matilda's midfielder Tamika Yallop, and American wing-back Cam Pickett in strengthening last season's A-League runners-up. The Melbourne Storm are promising to finish the NRL season on a high, despite being out of finals contention. Coach Craig Bellamy admits it's new territory for his troops, who haven't missed the playoffs in 16 years. That's sport. I'm Stuart Willie.
17: The Hats, Dunedin weather, cloudy skies and a few spots of rain. We've got strong easterly winds and 8 overnight. Tomorrow, cloudy skies clearing to a fine afternoon. Northerly winds and 16 degrees. Mainly fine on Saturday, but chance of a shower and 16 again.
2: The station that takes you all the way.

Welcome into your Thursday night. It is the Hits with Bryn. Great to have you company. I've been busy this afternoon in the kitchen doing some baking. We're doing a bake sale here tomorrow, raising money for Daffodil Day. And I've gone with an apple and custard cake.

This is the Hits Dunedin with Callum and P, and I'll be back tomorrow morning with more chances to get in the draw for On the House, your rental mortgage paid for an entire year. The last of my entries into the Emerson's Dunedin Marathon, and join me after 7:30. Thanks to Bowline, your chance to win with the impossible question. I'll be back tomorrow morning from 6 here on the Hits. I will

It is the hits. A food truck in Westport has copped a legal letter from McDonald's over a burger, apparently a bit too Big Mac for comfort. They'd recreated a Big Mac but made their own secret sauce. I mean, I get it, but also, is McDonald's really losing sleep over a truck in Westport? Here's Pink.

0: Linkin Park in the end, the hits with Bryn. 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Dolly Parton, a big loss yesterday, and then woke up this morning to news that Tim Curry, the actor, has died at the age of 80. He was a big star in the Rocky Horror Picture Show, starring as Dr. Frankenfurter.
1: Come up to the lab and see what's on the slab. I see you shiver with anticipation.
0: Brilliant actor. He was also Nigel Thornberry in The Wild Thornberries. Big fan of that show on Nickelodeon back when I was growing up. But he starred in so many different shows and movies. I think he was in one of the Scary movies. Very funny actor as well. And of course, in one of the Home Alone movies. I've got Creed coming up and Harry Styles next on The Hits.
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0: I hope you're having a lovely Thursday night. The Hits with Bryn. Little Friday, we like to call it. Only one more day to get through, then the weekend is here. Hey, if you need a bit of a laugh tonight, take a listen to this. It's an American weatherman, live on air, completely losing it.
1: Over down east spots that could get its act together. Sorry, we're having a little bit of a scene off screen. As you can see, those cloudier conditions across most of the state this morning, and resulting in the chance for some heavier precipitation, a few bands of storms in some spots. We got to finish up this weather right now. I'm so sorry.
0: Oh my goodness, go and check out the clip online, it's very funny. I would love to know what happened off air. You see, things happen. Sometimes there are people in the studio off camera or off mic doing things that just make you laugh, so it's definitely happened to me before. Shaggy's coming up, Sabrina Carpenter next. You're on The Hits.
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17: In this update, police are out in force in South Auckland and say they'll work through the night to find those involved in two deaths this afternoon. A homicide investigation's been launched after what's being described as an isolated event in Wattle Downs. Officers say an offender fled the scene before they arrived and cordons remain in place. The finance minister claims Labour accidentally announced its fuel tax policy today. Labour leader Chris Hipkins promised no hikes to the fuel excise over the next 3 years if elected. He says the party would consider pushing back National Land Transport Fund projects to make up for the reduced income. Nicola Willis says it's irresponsible to announce with no details about where the funding will come from.
18: Because he did not outline to you which projects he's cancelling. He did not outline to you which jobs will be put at risk.
17: Sir Edmund Hillary's grandson says helicopters are now the only way to deliver aid to parts of Nepal after catastrophic flash floods. More than 160 people are dead and hundreds more missing after a wall of frothing mud and water swamped homes and tore through roads near the Tibet border. Five Kiwis on a pilgrimage are reportedly among the missing. Mining permit requests reached record levels in 2025, with more than 550 applications to the regulator, New Zealand Petroleum and Minerals. It's a big jump from about 300 requests in 2023. Wild weather will still plague the South Island into tomorrow. State Highway 73 is now fully reopened between Otira and Springfield after a snow closure. Avalanche risk is high across the Southern Alps, with State Highway 94 closed between Te Anau and Milford Sound. NZTA's Peter Brown says there are hazardous road conditions out there.
19: Overnight into the early hours of Friday, motorists just need to be careful and mindful of the conditions that they're driving in.
17: That's news. In sport, Warriors coach Andrew Webster is playing the waiting game with key members of his casualty ward. Winger Dellen Watene-Zeleznyak was running today despite having surgery on the collarbone he broke at the weekend and could be right for the first week of the playoffs or not available until the grand final weekend. Boom prop Jackson Ford's also trained today, but Webster's adamant Ford's pectoral complaint won't see him suit up in the remaining two matches of the regular season.
20: Honestly, it's either week one, week two, or week three of the playoffs. No earlier. Won't be definitely this week.
17: Ryan Fox will be setting the tone for round one of the PGA Tour Championship in Atlanta overnight, teeing off first at the 2026 FedEx Cup finale. It's Fox's debut in the prestigious 30-strong field. And the number of elite Kiwi netballers playing in Australia next season has risen to 10, with Grayson Weke, Amelia Walmsley and Miller Ruilu Buchanan revealing new destinations today. That's sport. I'm Stuart Woolley.
0: The Hits, Dunedin weather, cloudy skies and a few spots of rain. We've got strong easterly winds and 8 overnight. Tomorrow, cloudy skies clearing to a fine afternoon. Northerly winds and 16 degrees. Mainly fine on Saturday, but chance of a shower and 16 again.
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2: So it wasn't you.
1: All right.

Friday. No, it's Thursday night. You're on the Hits Whisperin. For some reason, all day today I've been thinking it's Friday. That's tomorrow. Also, Daffodil Day tomorrow, raising money for the Cancer Society.

tomorrow morning with more chances to get in the draw for On The House, your rental mortgage paid for an entire year. The last of my entries into the Emerson's Dunedin Marathon, and join me after 7:30 thanks to Bowline, your chance to win with the impossible question. I'll be back tomorrow morning.

is the hits. Another chance to get in the draw with On The House coming up. 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It's all thanks to OneRoof. 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

0: Hope you're having a lovely, warm, dry night. You're on the Hits with Bryn. There's been some heavy snow in the South Island today, impacting the Alpine passes. Also, heavy rain for much of the West Coast, causing flooding and slips. There was fog in the North Island, which impacted flights at Auckland Airport this morning. A lot of regional flights were cancelled or delayed. It's always a pain, eh, the fog? The Fray coming up, Dua Lipa next. You're on the Hits.
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12: In this update, police are out in force in South Auckland and say they'll work through the night to find those involved in two deaths this afternoon. A homicide investigation's been launched after what's been described as an isolated event in Wattle Downs. Emily Ansell reports.
13: Emergency services rushed to Gambier Place about 1:45 with a woman pronounced dead at the scene along with a man discovered when they searched the property. A cordon's up at Mahia Road and police say they advised schools in the immediate area to lock down. Members of the public should avoid the area.
12: MFAT is asking New Zealanders in Nepal's Rasuwa region to contact friends and family as soon as possible. A massive flash flood and landslide has killed more than 177 people near Tibet's border. More than 1,500 are still missing, and MFAT says it's aware of five Kiwis among them and is supporting their families. World Vision's Nepal director, Roslyn Hansen-Gabriel, says they're bracing for a much higher death toll.
14: One of my colleagues who's part of the major response and data gathering is thinking it is definitely going to increase. We're going to see it go upwards to high hundreds, hopefully not hitting the thousands.
12: The Public Service Commissioner says he didn't accept MBE's chief executive's resignation because he didn't think it was proportionate. Parliament's Privileges Committee has agreed officials deliberately misled MPs over a cancelled border project which swallowed up at least $40 million taxpayer dollars. Sir Brian Roach says he declined Nick Brakely's offer for a few reasons.
15: One, the time he'd been in the role. Secondly, he took ownership of the mistake and undertook to remedy it.
12: Confirmation, the Centre for Family Violence and Sexual Violence Prevention will be restructured. The Ministry of Justice says 35 roles at the centre will be disestablished, 11 already vacant and 13 new roles created. Board Chair Andrew Kibblewhite says the new structure will sharpen the centre's focus. That's news. In sport, Springboks test great Percy Montgomery has warned the All Blacks to expect a huge backlash from South Africa in Sunday's second test. New Zealand will name its team for the crucial Cape Town clash at 10 o'clock tonight. Montgomery says South Africa will be breathing fire after their first test capitulation, especially with regular captain Siya Kolisi back to lead the side.
16: There's the old saying, you know, beware of a wounded Springbok. So I think that's very important. Keep the scoreboard ticking. And another big thing is bringing Siya back. The players look up to Siya, the whole country, and he's done so much for rugby.
12: Coach Craig Bellamy is adamant the Storm will treat NRL fans with respect by giving 100% for their last two matches of the season. Melbourne has missed out on the finals for the first time in 16 years, as have their opponents tonight, the Brisbane Broncos. Meanwhile, Dallin Watene-Zelezniak and Jackson Ford definitely won't return from injury in the Warriors' remaining two matches of the regular season. They are week-by-week prospects for the NRL finals. That's sport. I'm Stuart Willey.
0: The Hits, Dunedin weather, cloudy skies and a few spots of rain. We've got strong easterly winds and 8 overnight. Tomorrow, cloudy skies clearing to a fine afternoon. Northerly winds and 16 degrees. Mainly fine on Saturday, but chance of a shower and 16 again.
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wonder how Alex Warren is doing, hopefully on the mend after cancelling his Auckland show on Monday night due to sickness after spending the weekend in Christchurch. It's the Hits.

This is the Hits Dunedin with Callum and P, and I'll be back tomorrow morning with more chances to get in the draw for On the House, your rental mortgage paid for an entire year. The last of my entries into the Emerson's Dunedin Marathon, and join me after 7:30 thanks to Bowline, your chance to win with the impossible question. I'll be back tomorrow morning from 6 here on the Hits.

minutes, Meta has agreed to an $18 billion settlement. Wow. Over claims its platforms, Instagram and Facebook, contributed to teen social media addiction. It's going to add daily limits and nighttime restrictions for younger users. I reckon TikTok and YouTube need to do the same. It's the hits.

0: Shakira, Whenever, Wherever, the hits with Bryn. You can listen to us whenever, wherever on iHeartRadio. Do you say tuna or tuna? Because a lot of people mix and match. For the sake of this next voice break, I'm going to call it tuna. Well, good news if tinned tuna is basically a food group for you. I know a lot of people are a bit iffy with tinned fish because of their fears around mercury. Well, dietitians say the mercury fear around tinned tuna is mostly overblown, and you're fine. The mercury scare is mostly aimed at big fish like shark or swordfish, not the little tuna that goes in your average can. So 2, even 3 cans a week, no drama apparently, which is lucky because I reckon half of us survived university on tuna and crackers. And in fact, I still love like a tinned lemon pepper tuna on a bit of toast, some avocado. Glorious. Backstreet Boys coming up, and I've got Sam Fender and Olivia Dean next. It is The Hits.
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0: meant to be. Thursday night, you're on the Hits with Bryn. This one might ruin your night. Scientists checked 95 mobile phones and found over 17,000 different microorganisms living on them. Bacteria, viruses, the lot, you name it. Here's the kicker. 80% of people admit they use their phone in public toilets. So basically, the thing that you press against your face has been to places you don't want to think about. Are you someone who uses your phone in a public toilet? Experts are calling phones Trojan horses for germs, but I think they might just be tagging on to the Odyssey bandwagon. Pink coming up and Lewis Capaldi next. You're on the Hits.
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15: In this update, a suspected double homicide in South Auckland has residents worried as police hunt for an offender who fled the scene. Armed officers are guarding a home in Wattle Downs, where two people were found dead earlier. County's Manukau CIB says locals will see an increased police presence as they work to establish exactly what happened. Transport Minister Chris Bishop says Labour's irresponsible to pledge not to raise the fuel tax if elected for a full term. Leader Chris Hipkins made the announcement today, saying they'd consider pushing back National Land Transport Fund projects to compensate for reduced income. The government's now weighing up whether it will raise the excise next year. Bishop says that revenue impacts more than new roading.
16: These decisions involve hundreds of millions, billions of dollars of expenditure. They affect the Crown books, they affect NZTA's books, and they also affect every single community in New Zealand.
15: Queenstown Lakes District Council is asking some communities to conserve water after a slip affected the 2 Mile water treatment plant. It applies to Fern Hill and Sunshine Bay, the Queenstown CBD, including Gorge Road and Frankton Road. South Island state highways are being monitored overnight for flooding and slips as snow eases. Most of the island's state highways have reopened after today's storm, but parts of State Highway 94 remain closed between Milford Sound and Te Anau until at least tomorrow due to avalanche risk. This Faith Meta will keep their promise on a landmark $18 billion US dollar settlement. It cuts short a trial in federal court in California brought by 29 US states over teenage social media addiction. Instagram and Facebook will need to introduce daily limits and nighttime blocks for teen users. Sydney University Associate Professor Rob Nichols says if Meta breaks the agreement, it will be in contempt of court.
17: They weren't on a really great track. That might be because both sides knew that there was a negotiation in the wings and ready to be settled.
15: That's news. In sport, Hawke's Bay remain unbeaten after tonight's NPC action, beating out Southland 36-21. The loss for the Stags came despite a spirited fight back by the home team at Invercargill's Rugby Park. The Springboks' highest all-time test points scorer believes his nation's well-poised to bounce back in Sunday morning's second test. Percy Montgomery reckons South Africa's mistake rate consigned them to defeat in the opening greatest rivalry battle against the All Blacks. Montgomery says the return of captain Siya Kolisi and first five Hondre Pollard delivers almost 200 test caps and will bring composure.
18: The senior players must take control a bit. I've got a feeling it's going to be a wet game, a different game, and I think the senior players in the Springbok team have got to step up a bit and just erase all the mistakes, and then we've got a game on our hands.
15: That's sport. I'm Stuart Willey.
0: The Hats, Dunedin weather, cloudy skies and a few spots of rain. We've got strong easterly winds and 8 overnight. Tomorrow, cloudy skies clearing to a fine afternoon. Northerly winds and 16 degrees. Mainly fine on Saturday, but chance of a shower and 16 again.
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G'day, you're on the hits. Bryn with you right through until midnight. Woke up to sad news this morning. Actor Tim Curry has died at 80. He played Dr. Frankenfurter in the Rocky Horror Picture Show, was the terrifying Pennywise in It, Nigel Thornberry in the Wild Thornberries, great cartoon as well. An absolute legend.

This is the Hits Dunedin with Callum and P, and I'll be back tomorrow morning with more chances to get in the draw for On the House, your rental mortgage paid for an entire year. The last of my entries into the Emerson's Dunedin Marathon, and join me after 7:30. Thanks to Bowline, your chance to win with the impossible question. I'll be back tomorrow morning from 6 here on the Hits. Look out for yourself.

the Hits Nights. It is World Rock Paper Scissors Day. Also, Lotto Powerball went unstruck again last night, so that's jackpotted to $23 million this Saturday. You've got way better odds beating me at Rock Paper Scissors than winning that jackpot, by the way. Here's Taylor Swift.

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1: The song is about wishing that I could grow down instead of growing up. The song is just about missing being a kid and being a teenager and reminiscing on those memories. Hey everyone, it's Luca George and this is my...

0: Asha on the hits with Bryn. Do you still get cash out from an ATM? Do you prefer to have cash on you? Text in 4487. I'm curious to know, because new research shows huge chunks of the country are becoming cash deserts. Around 750,000 Kiwis live only about 5Ks from a cash machine. But in places like Haast, Tuatapere and Milford Sound, a bit more remote, locals can be looking at a 30K plus drive just to get cash out. And Great Barrier Island doesn't have one at all. Banks reckon the decline in ATMs is because nobody uses cash anymore. I'm curious to know, do you still prefer to have cash on you? Cash is still king, I reckon. In fact, I've been getting cash out more regularly, making a conscious effort when I get paid, because I'm better at only spending money when I have it in cash form. When I've got a card, it's just so much easier to spend more money to overspend. But when I get, you know, say $50 out, that's my limit for the week. And I'm way better. And it actually becomes more fun, I find, keeping track of how much you're spending. No Doubts on the way. I've got Alex Warren next. The Hits.
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0: Late night Thursday, the hits whisper, and almost Friday. Thank goodness for that. We want to know what you think of our music. 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Even easier, just text music to 4487 and I'll text you back the link. Jojo coming up, and I've got a Kiwi hit from 660 next. It is the hits.
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5: In this update, police are out in force in South Auckland and say they're working through the night to find those involved in two deaths this afternoon. A double homicide investigation has been launched after what's described as an isolated event in Wattle Downs. Officers say an offender fled the scene before they arrived. Cordons remain in place. Five Kiwis reportedly missing in Nepal's flash flood were on a pilgrimage. Almost 300 people have died, with hundreds more tourists missing after a wall of muddy water thundered through a settlement north of Kathmandu. Sir Edmund Hillary's grandson and Himalayan Trust General Manager Alexander Hillary told the BBC access is a big issue for rescuers.
15: We've seen bridges being knocked down, which will cause massive challenges with trying to get aid and shelter into these communities that have been affected. A lot of these villages have been completely destroyed.
5: Queenstown Lakes District Council is asking some communities to conserve water after a slip affected the 2 Mile water treatment plant. It applies to Fern Hill and Sunshine Bay, as well as the Queenstown CBD. New Zealand First deputy leader says Genesis Energy's rising profits are scandalous. It took home $518 million for the year to June, putting it down to good hydro conditions. Shane Jones says Transpower needs more ability to prevent price gouging.
16: This is further proof that I was right all along. The chocolate teapot, the electricity authority, has failed.
5: Christchurch is glowing for the next 3 weeks as the Illuminate light show takes over the Botanic Gardens. It started tonight after a week's hold-up due to freight delays. Managing Director Phil Anderson says the Garden City's the mothership for Illuminate, which also travels to Invercargill and Hastings.
17: There's about 85 neon signs on this massive wall. That looks really cool. We've got some cool LED fireworks, a talking robot. We've got, all sorts of new stuff in there.
5: That's news. In sport, All Blacks coach Dave Rennie has made a surprising change to the back line for the second greatest rivalry test against South Africa. Rugby editor Elliot Smith reports from Cape Town.
18: Josh Morby has been dropped back to the bench and replaced in the run-on side by Live Wire fellow winger Leroy Carter in the All Blacks 23. It's the only change to the back line that beat the box at Ellis Park. Up front, Tupou Vaai moves back to the second row after the injury to Josh Lord, while Simon Parker starts on the blind side and Patrick Tuipulotu comes onto the bench. George Bauer comes into the run-on side too at loose head prop for Ethan de Groot, who's in the HIA protocols like Josh Lord. And Xavier Nemea comes onto the beach.
5: Wellington Phoenix women's coach Bev Priestman is confident her young guns will have learnt plenty from last season's A-League grand final defeat. She says they'll be going next level this campaign. And Geelong have been fined almost $170,000 for failing to officially let the AFL know about the hidden concussion waiver in Jake Colajasny's contract. That's sport. I'm Stuart Willey.
0: The Hats, Dunedin weather, cloudy skies and a few spots of rain. We've got strong easterly winds and 8 overnight. Tomorrow, cloudy skies clearing to a fine afternoon. Northerly winds and 16 degrees. Mainly fine on Saturday, but chance of a shower and 16 again.
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Another chance to get in the draw with On The House 8 a.m. tomorrow. Listen out for the cue to call. When you hear it play, dial 0800 The Hits. Get in the draw to have your rent or mortgage paid for an entire year. Hello.

This is the Hits Dunedin with Callum and P, and I'll be back tomorrow morning with more chances to get in the draw for On the House, your rental mortgage paid for an entire year. The last of my entries into the Emerson's Dunedin Marathon, and join me after 7:30 thanks to Bowline, your chance to win with the impossible question. I'll be back tomorrow morning.

The hits. We've got a bake sale tomorrow raising money for the Cancer Society. It is Daffodil Day, and I've made an apple and custard cake. Hopefully, it goes down a real treat.

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1: Hey, this is Ben from Borderline and you're listening to Watching It Burn on the Hits. It's the song you should probably listen to with the roof down in your car and just blast the speakers at max.

0: Rihanna Ponda Replay. That wraps up Thursday night with me. Thank you very much for your company. Enjoy the rest of your evening. If you're working tonight doing the late shift, you're an absolute legend. If you're driving around parts of the South Island, especially the West Coast where there's been heavy rain and also lots of snow, drive to the conditions and be safe tonight. I'll be back tomorrow night from 7. Tomorrow is a huge day, Daffodil Day, and the Cancer Society will be out raising funds, a wonderful cause. So if you do see them out with their buckets, give generously if you can. 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Live coming up and Sienna Spiro next. Have a lovely evening. You're on The Hits.
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3: 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Special guest in front of the mic now, though. Pete's youngest, Charlotte. Good morning. Thanks for being here.
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3: 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From the 90s till now. 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
12: 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ABs versus South Africa in Cape Town this Sunday morning, with ACC coverage kicking off at a spicy 3 a.m.
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The Hits brings you Bruno Mars. You gotta get down. Back in New Zealand for one massive night. Auckland's Eden Park, March 13, 2027. Ooh, don't believe me, I just might. Bruno Mars, the romantic tour. Keep the hits loud and win your way in.

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0: may just be the greatest showman alive. Guess who's back again? Are you with me? Almost too much swag to fit into Aotearoa's biggest stadium. The Hits brings you Bruno Mars. You gotta get down. Back in New Zealand for one massive night. Auckland's Eden Park, March 13, 2027. Ooh, don't believe me, I just might. 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
5: 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If you need aluminium windows and doors, tell them what you're after and they'll make it happen.
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8: In this update, rescuers are struggling to reach communities hit by extreme floods in Nepal, with 389 people confirmed dead and more than 900 missing. Ian McInnes from Tear Fund says many areas remain cut off after roads and bridges were destroyed.
9: We have Nepali members on our team who said they think this will be the worst single flooding event that they've had in Nepal since the mid-1990s.
8: MFAT says five Kiwis are believed to be missing. The hunt is on for an offender after a man and woman were found dead at a South Auckland property. Police have been working overnight, with cordon still up and a heavier police presence expected in the Wattle Downs area. Taxpayers may have to pay more for roads if Labor wins the election and pauses fuel tax increases. Eric Crampton from the New Zealand Initiative says fuel taxes are vital.
10: Optimistically, a Labor-led government would choose to bring forward changes where the government has talked about getting rid of fuel excise duty and shifting everyone onto road user charges.
8: And heavy rain has forced about 16 evacuations around Queenstown, Franklin and Lake Hawea, including a camping ground. A slip has also hit Queenstown's 2 Mile water treatment plant, prompting a conserve water notice, while orange rain warnings remain in place across parts of the South Island. In sport, All Blacks coach Dave Rennie has made a change to the backline for the second test against South Africa on Sunday morning in Cape Town. Josh Morby's been dropped to the bench and replaced by wing Leroy Carter in the starting side. Tupouvai moves back to lock after the injury to Josh Lord, while Simon Parker starts in the blind side and Patrick Tuipulotu comes into the reserves. George Bauer is at loosehead prop in place of Ethan de Groot, who's undergoing a concussion assessment. ANZ is supporting the Cancer Society this Daffodil Day. Text donate to 305 to make an instant $3 donation.
11: Mostly cloudy for a Friday with a few showers, clearing late this afternoon as fine breaks develop, high of 16 degrees. For Saturday, partly cloudy with a few showers in the afternoon, a high of 15. And for Sunday, a few showers with westerlies and a high of 13 degrees.
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11: Good morning and welcome into your Friday. It's the 28th day of August. It's official. My youngest is an adult today, Charlotte's 18th birthday. Crazy. Wow. So, bit of a special day for me. Sad day. Anyway, let's get things started. Here's Avril Lavigne's Skater Boy on the hits.

0: on the hit.
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It's the Hits Dunedin Friday morning. It is 14 past six. Alex Warren and Passenger, and of course just one of a couple of big acts that have cancelled their concerts in Auckland this week. Of course, Alex Warren at the very last minute, at the 11th hour is what they say, as we found out on Sunday. But yeah, disappointed that another artist has pulled pin. Now what's really interesting about this particular artist is he hasn't really given a reason why. So anyway, more details on that coming up very soon for our song for the day. But just a reminder, it is Daffodil Day today. If you would like to text donate to 305, you will make an instant $3 donation to the Cancer Society, and one in three Kiwis will be affected by cancer in their lifetime, and that stat is so incredibly high. It's 305. If you text the word donate to that number, you'll give a $3 donation automatically to the Cancer Society. Well, a bit of a busy morning this morning. I do want to make mention though of the wind last night. Wasn't that hectic? We've got an old house, and it was blowing so hard that the curtains were were kind of like, not flapping, that's a little bit over the top, but they were moving. And I was like, oh my gosh, I think the wind, it was so strong. And it was so strong, in fact, it's our rubbish day where we live today. And I drove to the gym early this morning, as I do, and I passed three wheelie bins on my way to the gym, which meant that everyone had the same idea as what we had, because it's recycling day. It's yellow bin day today. And as you know, with recycling, not that heavy because it's cardboard and paper and stuff, and plastic. So we decided last night, no, the wheelie bin was not going out. So I passed three wheelie bins. One was still upright, and the other two, they were flat, and that was on Mackenzie Road. Anyway, reminder, and I am going to text my husband very shortly, reminder, get your bins out, because you do not want to miss old rubbish day, especially when it's the red bin, that is for sure. Rightio, it's 6:15 Friday morning. We're just about there at the end of the week. Here's Alien Ant Farm.

It's the Hits Dunedin with Ella Langley, and she's choosing Texas. Well, he's actually choosing Texas. It's time for our song for the day, and yeah, it's been a bit of a week, hasn't it, when it comes to concerts? Alex Warren, of course, cancelling his concert in Auckland on Sunday night, the 11th hour, like I said before. But yesterday, you may have caught up on this. Post Malone has cancelled his Auckland concert. He was due to just have one concert. It was happening at Go Media Stadium in October. Now, no specific reason for the cancellation has been given publicly, which I think that's a bit rough, isn't it? Come on, Postie. Now, Ticketmaster confirmed it initially, and then fans who have bought their tickets, they should check with their ticketing provider for information about refunds. So it sounds like if there's refunds, he's not looking at rescheduling. So look, our song for the day, and maybe it shouldn't be, because, you know, it's going to come at an expense for people, because sometimes you don't get, you know, to be able to transfer your flights or get your money back. It might just mean a weekend in Auckland. But anyway, we're going to play some Postie this morning. It's my favourite Post Malone song with Blake Shelton. Pour Me a Drink here on The Hits.

0: It's Post Malone here on the Hits Dunedin. Post Malone cancelling his concert, which is happening in October. We all heard about it yesterday, so you're gutted for you if you're planning on flying up to Auckland. Right, coming up, we've got Kings of Leon set ready to kick the next half hour off, and also too, a bit of a PSA really, concerning stories all associated with, you know, influenza A, and how hard it's hitting us here in New Zealand. Look, Dunedin at the moment, but a really, really sad story. Not too sad a story, but devastating story for a young mum in Hamilton. It's coming up here on The Hits.
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14: In this update, more than 1,300 people are still missing after devastating flash floods in Nepal, including five Kiwis, with the death toll now at 389. Police are still hunting whoever's responsible for a double homicide in South Auckland yesterday afternoon. Dolly Parton-inspired bar Jolene is opening in Christchurch today, joining its sister venue in Auckland. And European football governing body UEFA is preparing criminal proceedings against FIFA president Gianni Infantino in Switzerland over his plan to sell shares in the World Cup to private investors.
15: Mostly cloudy for our Friday with a few showers, clearing late this afternoon as fine breaks develop, high of 16 degrees. For Saturday, partly cloudy with a few showers in the afternoon, a high of 15. And for Sunday, a few showers with westerlies and a high of 13 degrees.
13: All over Dunedin. Callum and P on the Hits.
15: Yes, good morning and welcome into your Friday date check, the 28th of August. It's official. All of my children are now adults. How has it even happened? Happy 18th birthday to Charlotte. And yes, I know what you want. You want the song that always plays on her birthday, I promise. I'll play it this morning, don't worry. You don't have to text me, I've already had a couple of texts about it. Here's Kings of Leon, Sex on Fire on the Hits.

0: It's the Hits Dunedin, Friday morning, 18 away from 7. A reminder, it is a Daffodil Day today. There will be collectors out on the street. Or if it's easier, just text the word donate to 305 to make an instant $3 donation for the Cancer Society. So as we know, the flu is going around and it is, gosh, it's affecting so many people. Influenza A, you know, is rife, unfortunately. And a lot of the hospitals, not just Dunedin, but around the country, are full of people, you know, that have got influenza A. And it's just, it's incredibly dangerous. And here's yet another story that I read this morning on NZ Herald, and I just had to share it because it's so sad. A North Waikato mum of three has faced the heartbreaking choice of her leg or her life after the healthy 36-year-old suffered life-threatening complications from the flu. So she got the infection, Victoria McHardy is her name, and she got the infection in late June. It then turned into pneumonia and then into sepsis, causing a blood clot that led to the amputation of her left leg above the knee. Look, I just think it is just a reminder. It is a very sobering reminder that we need to be vigilant with the likes of, you know, hygiene. Even, look, if you are vulnerable, wear a face mask, you know, limit the contact with people because you've just got to be so, so careful. One of her workmates here has actually got the flu and he's been off for over a week now. He wanted to come back last week, but, you know, I know that, you know, workmates management stepped in and said, look, there is no rush to come back. You need to get yourself well, but also too, you know, for everyone else in the building. So I know that we've lived through a pandemic, for goodness sake, and we've got so, so good with the likes of, you know, sanitising, just being just really vigilant. And I suppose we've just got relaxed again. You know, influenza, it does take people's lives. It does every single year. But this is just a reminder that this is really, really, well, it's a dangerous one. It's a dangerous one for, you know, some people, as you've just heard the story that I shared. So please be careful, look after each other. And if you're unwell, stay at home. And, you know, if you are worried, it's okay. Wear a face mask. I would be. Okay, coming up, our early morning ranking for Friday, the 28th of August.
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3: 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ABs versus South Africa in Cape Town this Sunday morning, with ACC coverage kicking off at a spicy 3 a.m.
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6: The time is 12 away from 7 on Friday the 28th of August. So, yes, it's my baby's birthday today. I cannot believe I'm even saying that. 18 years old. So coming up, I've decided I'm going to rank my favourite birthdays in the last 53 that I've had. It's my early morning ranking coming up next after Taylor on the hits.

Well, it's time for our early morning ranking, and I've decided to do favourite birthdays. If I was to say to you, what was your very favourite birthday party? You know, whether it's recent or, you know, when you're a child, there's certain parties that really do stand out, those milestone birthdays, fifth birthdays, becoming a teenager birthdays, 16th. For Charlotte, might be the 18th, very quiet one for her today. 21st, etc. So I've ranked mine at number three. My third favourite birthday was when I was 13, and I had a surprise birthday party. I didn't know anyone was coming, and it was a slumber party. So we had to wait till kind of like 13 to have like a slumber party. It was so much fun, and it was a surprise. That was really cool. So I remember my 13th birthday. What's really, really funny about this is that I went to school with a girl I was very good friends with, and she had the same, her and her twin sister were in the same year, as well as their cousin. And my sister, who was actually at Gore High School, I was at intermediate, knew the surname but didn't actually know the first name of my friend. Well, the cousin ended up coming. It wasn't actually like my really close friend. Anyway, it doesn't really matter, but I do remember that. It was kind of like, oh, hello, hello. But we had a great time, stayed the night, slumber party. For my second ranking, for my second favourite birthday party, it was actually my 40th, and it was a dress-up party. And it was like a Gore, it was like an outrageous fortune side, sort of themed dress-up. I think everyone does a dress-up for their 40th. Anyway, I loved that. It was so much fun. Outrageous fortune. Take the girl out of Gore, but not the Gore out of the girl. But my favourite birthday, I've got to say, was just moments ago. No, it's 4 years ago, can you believe, coming up. My 50th, when we went to Rarotonga. And what a beautiful place to go. I'd never been to Raro before, but I'd heard wonderful things. Really good friends of ours were living over there at the time. So we stayed at the Edgewater. We had the most amazing week away. All my family went, friends came. It was just a really lovely holiday. And I'll tell you one thing, when you go to Rarotonga, it definitely is a holiday. So they're my top three favourite birthdays for this morning's rankings. Here's Vance Joy, Riptide on the Hits.

0: It's the Hits Dunedin, Vance Joy. Nice song. Wee happy song, Riptide. Right, it's just about news time, and it's been quite a week for us, hasn't it? We've lost Dolly Parton. We lost Tim Curry. And unfortunately, I've just discovered there's been another loss. If you are a Transformers fan, got some sad news coming up after seven. And also, too, look, we're going to talk children, your kids, and how old they are, because my baby's 18 today. It's coming up after news here on The Hits.
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2: 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Spooked by a flickering light? Call Adams. They'll solve it in a snap.
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15: In this update, Tear Fund is launching an appeal to help communities hit by the deadly flash floods in Nepal, with hundreds confirmed dead and many more still missing. Ian McInnes says its priority is making sure people are safe.
5: as quickly as possible getting access in there, whether that means that bridges are erected or getting communications re-established with the communities which we serve and launching initial disaster response into those valleys.
15: Police are hunting for whoever's responsible after a man and woman were found dead in South Auckland yesterday afternoon. Local councillor Daniel Newman is urging residents in Wattle Downs to be careful.
16: For people to go about their business, but just being aware that an incident has occurred.
15: Pet owners are especially feeling the squeeze, with costs of owning a pet rising faster than inflation and incomes over the past 5 years.
17: Vet care costs have surged more than 40%, and pet food and pet-related products more than 27%. That's despite meaty products recently dropping in price. Wages rose just over 17% over the same period.
15: And becoming a New Zealand citizen is now more expensive, with fees increasing from $560 to $641 for adults from today. In sport, the football world is potentially about to enter a state of chaos. European governing body UEFA is preparing criminal proceedings against FIFA president Gianni Infantino in Switzerland over his plan to sell shares in the World Cup to private investors. And Hawke's Bay remain unbeaten in rugby's NPC after defeating Southland at 36-21 to open round 5 in Invercargill. ANZ is supporting the Cancer Society this Daffodil Day. Text donate to 305 to make an instant $3 donation.
0: Mostly cloudy for our Friday with a few showers, clearing late this afternoon as fine breaks develop, high of 16 degrees. For Saturday, partly cloudy with a few showers in the afternoon, a high of 15. And for Sunday, a few showers with westerlies and a high of 13 degrees.
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0: Yes, good morning and welcome into your Friday. As you know, Callum away for just over 3 weeks, so we've just about ticked off our first week. We've survived. I mean, we're not quite there yet, but we're doing okay. He's over in Canada catching up with his youngest son, which is cool. And my youngest, it's her birthday today. More on that coming up.

0: It's Sienna Spiro here on the Hits Dunedin Material Lover. It's 11 past 7 on your Friday, and don't you love a Friday? Bit of a date check, the 28th of August, which means officially today I have got all adult children. My baby is 18 years old today, and yes, I've already had a text earlier this morning when I mentioned it. Come on, P, play the fire truck song. Well, you heard it last week for our 4,000th show. But yes, we do it every single birthday because there's no better time to do it, and that's on Charlotte's birthday.
1: Firework, come on, put it on.
2: You've got to finish singing it.
1: Firework. I know the word, fire, fire.
0: So there you go. That little girl is now 18 years old. 18 years old today. And I was thinking about this morning and I thought, gosh, I wonder, like, how old are your kids? I want to do a bit of a snapshot this morning, and you can text through how old all your children are, or how old is your youngest child? Because it's funny, isn't it, when you catch up with people, you're meeting people for the first time and they, oh, I've got kids, yeah. How old are they? The moment I start with the ages of my children, I know that the calculation's going, oh, okay, so she's quite old. But my baby's 18. So if I was texting, I'd text 18 to 4487. So I want to do a bit of a snapshot. How old are your children? Like, have you got little ones? Same as me? Is it in between? Are they even older? Let me know this morning on 4487, and I'll kind of share the results, because I'm very interested to know. How old are your kids, especially the youngest, this morning? I've got Kygo and Tina Turner coming up next on The Hits.
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4: 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Don't let that leak fester. 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

0: It's the Hits Dunedin with Kygo and Tina Turner. What's love got to do with it? It's coming up 20 past seven as I celebrate my baby's 18th birthday today. I still need to go get her a present. I think I know what I'm going to get her. I think I know, and I'll let you know, because I know that her friends, some of her friends, they listen. Good morning. And I don't want it to be spoiled. But anyway, look, I want to know, how old are your children? Because you know when you sort of start saying the ages of your kids, you just kind of go, wow. And I thought we'll do a wee snapshot this morning of how old our listeners here at the Hits Kids are. So, youngest by the looks, I've got a 19. I'm 55. I have three girls, says a text, 25, 28 and 30. Good morning, Marie. She says she's got three, 33, 30, 27. Michelle has said, my baby is 21. How old are your kids this morning? Let me know on 4487. Deanna's here. Morning, Deanna.
1: Good morning.
0: So how old are your children?
1: 20, 18, 6 and 4.
0: 20, 18, 6 and 4. So you've kind of like, can I say this? I don't know. You can tell me if I can or can't. It's like you've got two lots of children. You've got your older ones and then you've got your little ones.
1: I did, yeah. I had my other two and then I started all over again.
0: You did? So can I... Oh, I want to ask. But like, so did you have your older two when you were quite a bit younger, obviously?
1: Yeah, my oldest, I think I had when I was just turned 17, so quite young.
0: Yeah. And then, so tell me, what's been easier, having them when you were younger or having them a bit older and maybe being a bit wiser?
1: I think the second time around, because I suppose you learn from your first two what you do and what you don't do.
0: Oh, ain't that the truth? Isn't it funny? I have this conversation, especially with people I know that are having their first. It's like you get through your first and then they kind of, you know that you can do it, because, you know, every cry, the first baby, what's wrong? You know, everything's so stressful, but you realise that they're kind of like, they eat, they sleep, they cry, they poop. That's about it.
1: Pretty much, yeah.
0: Oh, that's so lovely. So when's the next birthday in your house if you've got four birthdays to kind of remember?
1: Not till May next year.
0: Okay, well, you've got a bit of time.
1: Yeah, March, April, May and July.
0: Okay, so sort of more start of the year versus the end.
1: Yeah, yeah.
0: Oh, well, hey, Deanna, it's been lovely chatting. You have yourself a great weekend.
1: Thank you, you too.
0: See you, take care.
1: Bye.
0: See you, bye. Keep your texts coming into 4487. It's just interesting. It's nice to get a bit of a snapshot of, you know, where you're at in life. How old are your kids? 4487. If you're a fan of Transformers, sad news this morning, which I'll share with you next. Here's Panic at the Disco. High Hopes on the Hits.

0: This is a Hits Dunedin. It's coming up 25 past 7 on your Friday. And don't you love a Friday? Remember, it is Daffodil Day today. There will be people out on the streets, obviously, collecting. But if it's easy for you, you can donate by texting DONATE to 305 for an instant $3 donation for the Cancer Society. Well, very sad news this morning. In fact, it's been a bit of a week. But fans of Transformers, sad news to report today that the voice of Optimus Prime, Peter Cullen, has died at the age of 85 years old. Now, it's a funny thing, isn't it, when someone's famous for their voice work and you don't really get to see their face, but probably like such a distinguished, like recognisable, I should say, voice. This, of course, Optimus Prime.
1: With the Allspark gone, we cannot return life to our planet. And fate has yielded its reward. A new world to call home.
0: See, there you go. The voice of Optimus Prime, Peter Cullen, has passed away at the age of 85, so it has quite literally been quite the week.
1: In plain sight, but watching over them in secret.
0: And I know there are so many Transformers fans out there. My eldest Max was right into Transformers, loved them. My nephew even more so. I remember putting together an Optimus Prime birthday cake for my nephew Matt. Oh, like I say, it's been quite the week. Right, keep your texts coming in. How old are your kids on 4487 as my baby turns 18 today? Here's Harry.

0: It's the Hits Dunedin. Harry Styles and American Girls. My girl, my baby girl, is 18 today. So I've just asked a question, bit of a snapshot. How old are your kids? Would love to know this morning. Tennille, good morning, Tennille. Hey, P. My kids are 28, 19 and 18. All their birthdays are coming up next month, in the next couple of months. Oh, that's an expenny kind of a time, isn't it? Yeah. I think I know, like I say, what I'm going to get Charlotte for her birthday. It's always hard, isn't it? Like 18th, it's a big one, I think. Leanne's texted in. She said, I have seven children. The eldest is 42. Youngest is 20 in September. A Virgo baby like me. Hi, P. My girl is 32 and my baby boy is now 31. I feel a lot older than my 55. Go, Steph. Another text here, 33, 31 and twins that are 28 years old. And I've got to say a special shout out to Rachel, who I went to school with. Rachel says, my boys are 37, 34, 31 and 27, almost 28. Oh, I read that wrong. I've replied to Rachel. I thought it was like five kids. It's four. I've just had my 54th birthday. By the way, girl, love listening to your show, even though I'm in Invercargill. Of course, Rachel is listening on the iHeartRadio app. So if you haven't downloaded it, you can take us anywhere. What a bonus. Okay, coming up, I've got your impossible question. All thanks to Bowline. You could be taking the family, doesn't matter what age they are, bowling this weekend. It's coming up here on The Hits.
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3: In this update, the hunt is on for an offender after a man and woman were found dead at a South Auckland property. Police have been working overnight with cordons still up and a heavier police presence expected in the Wattle Downs area. Rescuers are struggling to reach communities hit by extreme floods in Nepal, with 389 people confirmed dead and more than 1,300 missing. Auckland bar Jolene and its brand new sister bar in Christchurch are donating part of tonight's takings to Dolly Parton's charities, with the Christchurch venue opening its doors for the first time tonight. And European football governing body UEFA is preparing criminal proceedings against a FIFA president, Gianni Infantino, in Switzerland over his plan to sell shares in the World Cup to private investors.
13: Mostly cloudy for a Friday with a few showers, clearing late this afternoon as fine breaks develop, high of 16 degrees. For Saturday, partly cloudy with a few showers in the afternoon, a high of 15. And for Sunday, a few showers with westerlies and a high of 13 degrees.
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13: Well, we found out yesterday Bruno Mars is returning to New Zealand for a one-off concert at Auckland's Eden Park next year. The concert is on Saturday, March 13th. Tickets go on sale from Wednesday, the 2nd of September pre-sales, with general sales on Friday, the 4th of September at 11 a.m. So here he is with Mark Ronson, Uptown Funk on the hits.

0: Olivia Dean here on the Hits Dunedin and Baby Steps. It's 18 away from 8. I've got your impossible question with Bowline coming up very soon. But just a friendly reminder to get your wheelie bins out. The reason I say that is last night, today, a Friday, is our wheelie bin collection day. And last night, didn't she blow? Oh my goodness. Tony, his job, he was doing all the bins, and I'm pretty sure it's a red bin day for us, so you need to get that out, as well as recycling, green waste. So it's the big day for the bins. But he went to put it out, and I said to him, do you reckon we should just not till tomorrow morning? And sometimes rubbish collection happens in our hood at about 7:30. And so he was like, oh yeah, and it was so windy. Well, a lot of people obviously thought the same as us last night, because when I drove to the gym earlier this morning, I passed, no word of a lie, three wheelie bins. One yellow recycling bin that was still standing, and then on McAndrew Road there was a red bin and a green bin, and they'd been blown over. But I think everyone else had exactly the same thought. Yep, we're just going to risk it and not put it out tonight. So when I say risk it, please, if you've forgotten, I know life gets busy. I forgot what I did last week, let alone to put the bins out. Get your bins out, because there's nothing more annoying than missing the red bin collection day, ain't that for sure. Right, coming up, your impossible question, thanks to Bowline here on the Hits.
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1: All over Dunedin. 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
0: Right, let's do this. Thanks to Bowline, who is celebrating their 10th birthday this month. Here is your impossible question. The text into the studio is 4487, and the first person to text through the correct answer gets a family pass to go to Bowline, which would be a fun thing to do this weekend, wouldn't you? Fun thing to do any time. So the average person has about 4.5 of these. What are they? Can't really have half of one, so that's a bit of a clue. The average person has 4.5 of these. What is it? Well, no, it could be anything, but no, you'll work it out. Let me know this morning and you'll win that family pass to Bowline. Just trying to work out how many I have. Yeah, I'm probably about 4.5. Let me know what you think. 4487. Here's Alex Warren with Ella Henderson. Carry You Home on the Hits Dunedin.

This is The Hits with Coldplay, Viva La Vida, as we look for the answer to our impossible question this morning. On average, well, the average person has 4.5 of these. What are they? So let's have a little look. Alex said social media accounts. Good guess, but no, it's not. 4.5. Oh, do you mean hours, Tennille? I like what you're doing there. Free time. No, it's not that. It's also not charges. Michelle, I like the way you're thinking, but if we were playing the hot or cold game, yours would be quite cold. Michelle guessed that the average person has 4.5 scars. It's not scars. And Chloe says shoes. Oh my gosh. 4.5 pairs of shoes? Absolutely not. Add in a zero onto that. No, I don't actually know how many the average person pairs of shoes have. So none of those are correct. If we were playing the hot or cold game, charges is probably the hottest at the moment. So we have got about 3 minutes, the duration of the song, to come up with the answer to win that pasta bowl line. Otherwise, I get to keep it. Here's Katie, Dark Horse on The Hits.

0: going back.
1: It's the Hits Dunedin with Callum and P. Well, Callum away at the moment as we head towards 8 o'clock and try and find the answer for our impossible question this morning. So the average person has 4.5 of these. What are they? So we continue to guess, and there's some great guesses here. TVs. It's not TVs. Email accounts from Steph. No, it's not that. 4.5 litres of blood, says Rachel. Like that, but it's also not that. Anna, you've danced around the answer. Electronic devices, phone, tablet, laptop, etc. Anna, it's not that. I believe I've got Andrew here. Good morning, Andrew.
2: G'day, how's it going?
1: Good. So what do you think the answer is?
2: I had a sneaking suspicion it might be remote control.
1: Well, your sneaking suspicion is right. The answer is yes, the average person has 4.5 remote controls. So how many do you have at home?
2: God, at least that. Around 4 or 5.
1: Okay, count me through them. So what have you got a remote control for?
2: Let me see. There's the TV. There's the stereo.
1: Oh, I forgot the stereo.
2: There's another one that's floating around for the TV. DVD player. Then there's various, like, I don't know, video game controllers count.
1: Oh, of course, yes. And the other one's the garage remote.
2: Oh, of course,
1: yeah. The garage remote. So actually, because I was thinking 4.5, I forgot about a stereo too. So yeah, we are easily that many. Anyway, look, hey, thank you so much for listening this morning. You've got yourself a family pass to go to Bowline. So you enjoy that.
2: Amazing. Hey, could I say hi to my friend Amber?
1: Of course you can. You do. Away you go.
2: Hey, Amber, good to hear you. I'm on the radio.
1: Yeah, you are. Hey, well done. Stay there and I'll hook you up with that voucher. Big thanks to Bowline celebrating their 10th birthday. Get yourself into Bowline this weekend. A fun, inexpensive thing to do with the family.
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13: In this update, the desperate search is continuing in Nepal after a massive flash flood killed at least 389 people, with more than 900 still missing, including five Kiwis. Peter Hillary, son of Sir Edmund, says these events do happen in the Himalayas, but it's extremely rare to see one on this scale.
14: Just last year, there was a smaller one that destroyed one of the schools that my father built in the village of Tami at 3,900 metres.
13: Police are still hunting whoever's responsible for a double homicide in South Auckland yesterday afternoon. Local councillor Daniel Newman says residents in Wattle Downs should stay alert.
15: I want these matters to be appropriately dealt with by the police and the courts, but in the meantime, I want people to remain vigilant and to be careful.
13: Dolly Parton-inspired bar Jolene is opening in Christchurch today, joining its sister venue in Auckland. Co-founder Jesse James says both bars will be celebrating the life and legacy of Dolly Parton.
16: We're going to pay a massive tribute. We're going to donate to her charity, which was one of her wishes. We're going to take a little percentage of the bar and donate that as well.
13: And Donald Trump has signed an order to rename Lake Ontario to Lake America. He says it follows his move to rebrand the Gulf of Mexico.
17: So if you think about it, we have a gulf and we have a lake. Now all we need is an ocean. So maybe we'll have to change the name of the Atlantic and or the Pacific.
13: In sport, Hawke's Bay remain unbeaten in rugby's NPC after defeating Southland 36-21 to open round 5 in Invercargill. And Tom Walsh has finished at 6th with a throw of 21.48 metres in the shot put. And Zoe Hobbs has come 8th in the 100 metres at the Diamond League meet in Zurich. ANZ is supporting the Cancer Society this Daffodil Day. Text donate to 305 to make an instant $3 donation.
1: Mostly cloudy for our Friday with a few showers, clearing late this afternoon as fine breaks develop, high of 16 degrees. For Saturday, partly cloudy with a few showers in the afternoon, a high of 15. And for Sunday, a few showers with westerlies and a high of 13 degrees.
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1: You know how this works. 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Now, I tell you what, it's Charlotte's 18th birthday today. I've been dreading this day. I just feel so sad. She's an adult now. And so I'm going to take caller 18. So I'm going long. So if you don't usually ring the hits, now's your chance. 0800 00447. Call now. The 18th caller through is in the drawer to have their rental mortgage paid for an entire year. Getting in the drawer is the hard bit. So call now. Here's a Black Eyed Peas. Where is the love on the hits?

0: It's the Hits Dunedin Black Eyed Peas on your Friday morning. Where is the love? Well, we are showing you the love thanks to One Roof.
1: The Hits on the House with One Roof Property.
0: That's right. Next Friday, you could be getting a knock on your door and the Hits team could be in front of you saying, we are going to pay your rental mortgage thanks to One Roof. I'm so excited about this. This is the biggest prize on New Zealand radio at the moment. And you get a few chances each day, 8, midday and 5. So our first chance today, I was looking for the 18th caller through because Charlotte's 18 today. So why not? And I can tell you, Shannon, you are in the draw. Well done.
2: Thank you.
0: Oh, look, it's my pleasure. So tell me, how much is your rent or mortgage per week?
2: About $400.
0: Okay, so let's pop it into the One Roof mortgage calculator. There's over $20,000 that you can save in a year.
2: Wow, that's a lot of money.
0: It is a lot of money. I can't even imagine trying to save $20,000 in a year. Tell me, what would you do with the money, though, the $20,000?
2: Oh, we'd definitely get a new puppy and then, yeah, probably go on a family holiday somewhere.
0: How, did you say new puppy?
2: Yes, a new puppy. We lost our puppy in the last school holidays, so we're desperate to find another one.
0: Oh, so tell us about your puppy. What was it? What breed? What name?
2: A wee miniature schnauzer called Taco, and she was born with a liver shunt, so we didn't have her for very long. She was about 6 months when we had to put her down. So we're desperate to find another puppy.
0: Oh, that is just heartbreaking. Would you go with a miniature schnauzer again?
2: Definitely. A wee little black one like Taco and, another wee girl.
0: Oh, okay. Well, look, I'm sending you positive thoughts, good juju, because I'd love to see another puppy walking around the streets of Dunedin. There's not enough puppies, is there? They're so cute. Okay, good luck for the draw. The hard bit's done, so well done.
2: Thank you.
0: Have a great day. See ya.
2: You too. Bye.
0: Okay, more chances. In fact, I tell you what I'm going to do with On the Roof, because I can, on the house, thanks to One Roof, because I can. What I'm going to do is ask you now, between now and 8:30, are you ready? I want to know what you would do if your rent or mortgage was paid for an entire year. Text through on 4487, and if you put your name on your text, I'm going to do a bonus entry into the draw for On the House. I know. I'm in a good mood this morning. It's Friday. What would you do if you won On the House? Let me know on 4487. Drop your name and you're in the draw for a bonus entry to win with One Roof.
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0: It's the hits, Dunedin, Taylor Swift and I Knew It, I Knew You. It's 8:15 as I give you the chance for a bit of a bonus entry into the draw to win on the house, all thanks to One Roof. Go and download the app, do a bit of scrolling over the weekend because it's not just about property. Well, for sale, but you can get a valuation on your house. You can check out other valuations in your neighbourhood. It is a really great app, so do download it and have a look. But yeah, a bit of a bonus entry. What I want to know is, what would you do if you won on the house? Like, what would you do with the amount of money? So Shannon was our 8 o'clock person in the draw. She's the 18th caller through. And she just said, you know, that she would look at getting a puppy, which I just love. What would you do with yours? So text me on 4487. Just make sure you put your name so I can put you in the draw. I would, says Amanda, I would put that into renovations. We desperately need to expand. We're bursting at the seams. We're a family of four with one toilet. Amanda, I can feel your pain. Paula said, if I won on the house, I would build a shed. My hubby's a builder. Well, he'd build the shed and we could get rid of all the tools from inside the house. Paula. Tennille says, I have only just bought my first house a few months ago and I'd love to do some renovations, a new bathroom and fencing. They're too expensive price tags. Tanya says, new carpet and a family holiday. Ayla says, I would pay off the debt I still have owing from when I owned a small business that closed due to COVID. Oh, Ayla. Then my partner and I would be able to save for a house of our own and also finally be able to start planning having a baby, since we'll be able to actually afford to bring our wee one home, or wee one, our own wee one, into the world. Pay to take my mum away on holiday for a 70th birthday. Says Lisa, so many texts. I want to know what you would do if you won on the house. If you drop your name on your text, you're in the draw to get a bonus entry. That's what we're doing until 8:30, so get amongst it. Text 4487.
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0: me back.
1: This is a Hits Dunedin. It is 25 past 8.
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2: With One Roof Property.
1: Oopsie, thanks everyone for texting. The texts have just popped off. What you would do if you won on the house with One Roof for a bonus entry. Now, there are so many texts. Kimberly said, desperately need a new car, so would save and get one of those. Sarah said, we desperately need to paint the outside of our house and re-roof, plus a little shopping. That would be great. It would help us so much. Big mortgage, solo mum, two teenage girls, building a life after a split. A split up is super expensive. I bet it is. Also, too, what else have we got? I've got a text here. We would start a family with my wife. I'd start a family with my wife. IVF is 20K a cycle. Oh, my goodness, that's a lot. So everyone is so deserving. I've literally done a draw. And I've got Lavinia here. Good morning, Lavinia, actually. Good morning.
3: Good morning.
1: So tell me, how much would you be saving? Have you worked out how much it would be?
3: About 400 a week.
1: So it's 400 a week?
3: Yeah.
1: 400 times 52 into the One Roof mortgage calculator, $20,800. So, Lavinia, tell me, what would you do with that money?
3: Mostly to pay debt, but honestly to help the career switch that I'm going to have, which is from social worker to Sparky, which is a big, big change, both career-wise and financially. So, yeah.
1: So you're training to be a Sparky?
3: Yeah, I've applied for a few apprenticeship after doing my pre-trade. So a big plug to Skills Trade. I did my pre-trade course with them while still working as a social worker. I'm still working as a social worker while I'm waiting to hear back about some apprenticeships, really.
1: So, Lavinia, that's a massive change. I mean, you said it's a massive change from going from what you're doing into, you know, going into electrical. Like, so what's driven you to make that decision?
3: I have some altruistic views of the world that maybe one day I can combine both of those things. And, you know, maybe something cool will come out of it. But mostly because I've never been given the opportunity to do it. So I'm like, you know what? This is the time to do it.
1: This is your time. This is your time. Well, I tell you what, you are in the draw to win on the house, and the draw is next Friday. Thank you so much for chatting this morning.
3: Yeah, thank you for having me.
1: That's amazing. Thank you. Have a great weekend, Lavinia.
3: You too.
1: See you. Bye. Okay, let's do that again next week, because look, I tell you what, I can't even count up the amount of texts we have had. And like I said, everyone is deserving. Absolutely everyone. Rhonda probably the most. She says, I'd replace my threadbare 1970s horrendous brown carpet. No, I'm kidding. More chances next week. And remember, Hayley giving you another chance at midday today to get in the draw to have your rental mortgage paid for an entire year. It's on the house, all thanks to One Roof.
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4: 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Don't let that leak fester. Call Adams. They'll solve it in a snap.
5: Pop is Shelter.
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5: 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Are you with me?
2: 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The Hits brings you Bruno Mars.
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13: In this update, Tear Fund is launching an appeal to help communities hit by the deadly flash floods in Nepal, with hundreds confirmed dead and many more still missing. Police are hunting for whoever's responsible after a man and woman were found dead in South Auckland yesterday afternoon. Pet owners are especially feeling the squeeze, with costs of owning a pet rising faster than inflation and incomes over the past 5 years. And Zinzan Brook is the 25th All Black inducted into World Rugby's Hall of Fame.
1: Mostly cloudy for our Friday, with a few showers clearing late this afternoon as fine breaks develop, high of 16 degrees. For Saturday, partly cloudy with a few showers in the afternoon, a high of 15. And for Sunday, a few showers with westerlies and a high of 13 degrees.
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1: Good morning. Thanks so much for having me on. So Charlotte's 18th birthday today. Yes, a fire truck back by popular demand before 9 o'clock. And also too, your chance for, well, free entry into the Emerson's Dunedin Marathon. It's coming up next here on the Hits.

0: This is a Hits Dunedin, 22 away from 9 on your Friday. Charlotte singing Fire Truck, I promise, before 9 o'clock. We always pull it out for a birthday. She's 18 today, so that's coming up. But before then, I'd like to give away my last entry into the Emerson's Dunedin Marathon, which is coming up on the 13th of September, so only a couple of Saturdays away tomorrow. Like, we're on the countdown, man. Yeah, that's right. Yeah, it's crazy. On Monday, it'll be the last day of August. 1st of September, first day of spring on Tuesday. So whether you'd like to take part in the full marathon, the half, whether it's the 10K fun run or walk, or even the 5K walk or run, all you need to do is text through your name and which event you would like to enter, and I'll do that draw inside the next 10 minutes. The Emerson's Dunedin Marathon. For all race details, anything you need to know, they've got a great website and a countdown clock. Just head to dunedinmarathon.co.nz. But text me now, which event would you like to go into, and your name to 4487.
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This is a hit. It's 8:45 on a glorious Friday morning. Gotta love the sun up, especially after yesterday. That was crazy. And here's the thing. I mentioned this a couple of days ago. So I've had a girlfriend staying from Christchurch, actually from Kaiapoi, because when Tony and I lived there in Christchurch, we actually bought in Kaiapoi. We've got a great group of friends. And she's been staying the last couple of nights. And of course, the day she arrived had been the weather turned to custard. Then we were sitting at home last night. It was just blowing like crazy. And then, of course, she flew out. She was on the, what did she say? She had to be at the airport by 7:20 this morning. I think last check-in was about 7:40. But, like, leaves. And look at the weather. So, literally, the time that she was here, the time Cara was here, our weather was diabolical. She'll be returning to Christchurch just saying, yeah, Dunedin weather's terrible. But anyway, it always happens, doesn't it? And it's good. It's good that the weather turns itself off when we have visitors in the city, because it means they all don't want to move here. I've got a free entry into the Emerson's Dunedin Marathon. It's happening on the 13th of September, a couple of Sundays away. So make sure you get your entry in. Well done to all of our winners this week. By the way, you can enter at dunedinmarathon.co.nz. But our winner this morning, who has said she would like to do the half marathon, which is incredibly impressive. It is Jane Metcalf. So congratulations, Jane. You have won, and we will be in touch to sort you out. In fact, Jane has just texted back. Look at that. Thank you, thank you, thank you. We will see you at the start line, Jane. You enjoy. Okay, making our way towards 9 o'clock. Coming up next, I promise, for Charlotte's 18th birthday, my baby, fire truck here on The Hits.

0: Alicia Keys with Jay-Z, Empire State of Mind. It is 9 away from 9 on, like I've said, a glorious Friday. Unlike yesterday, remember, it is Daffodil Day. There will be collectors out on the street. Please give, you know, as much as you possibly can. Did you know 1 in 3 Kiwis are affected with cancer, which is a horrifying statistic? To make an instant $3 donation, just text the word donate to 305 and you'll make that instant $3 donation. We thank you in advance. Well, it is my baby's 18th birthday today. I haven't even messaged her yet. This is terrible. She'll be at school. What are we doing tonight? Well, I'll tell you after 9 o'clock. That's something to keep listening for. But, you know, 18 means that you can go to the pub. So obviously we're going to be doing something like that. She heads away, though, to Taupō on Sunday for, it's tournament week, so up there with the First 11 Queens team in the National Football Tournament, which will be fun. But yes, as we play every single birthday of Charlotte since she first did this, and we never tire of it. Of course, we played it last week for our 4,000th show. Here, my daughter's 18th birthday is Fire Truck.
1: Firework, come on, put it on.
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1: Firework. 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
0: So there you go. You can stop texting me now. I've had a few texts this morning. Yeah, we never get tired of it, do we? Happy birthday, Charlotte.

0: It's the Hits Dunedin with DJ Snake and Justin Bieber. Let Me Love You. Right, it's just about 9 o'clock. After nine, I get to announce the winner of our very first Jizzo Workplace Shout. So over the next few Fridays, we will be coming to your workplace with a Jizzo catering platter because they have just started a new catering part of their business, which is so fantastic. We love Jizzo. In fact, for our 4,000th show last week, Harriet, our boss, was down, our GM for the Hits New Zealand, was down helping and celebrating with us, and she went to university here, and she went down, she walked down to Jizzo, she ordered online, then she went down and she got them for old time's sake, she was saying. Anyway, she loves her Jizzo, and so do we. So the winner is coming up after 9 o'clock here on The Hits.
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15: In this update... Fears are growing of another flood in Nepal after a glacial collapse and landslide near the Tibet border killed at least 389 people. Hundreds are still missing, including 5 Kiwis. UN officials warn a dam formed by the landslide could give way and trigger more flooding.
16: We should take those warnings very, very seriously. We're encouraging people to get to high ground, get to safer areas, get away from places where we could see more glaciers melting fast.
15: Police are still hunting whoever is responsible after a man and woman were found dead at a home in South Auckland yesterday afternoon. Local councillor Daniel Newman.
17: Well, I live 5 minutes from the location and obviously it's very concerning.
15: Wild weather is causing headaches around Queenstown, with homes and a campground evacuated, water restrictions in place and several roads hit by slips and rockfall. Mayor John Glover.
18: There'll be some surface flooding, there'll be some puddles. Just stay at home if you can, otherwise allow extra time for your journey.
15: And more people are skipping treats and extras for themselves just to keep up with the cost of owning a pet. Pet food and vet bills are causing the biggest headaches. In sport, a refereeing change for the All Blacks' second test against South Africa.
18: Georgian referee Nika Amashekeli has ruled himself out of the test this weekend due to illness and has switched matches with Australian Angus Gardner, who was originally due to control the third test next week in Soweto. Gardner also officiated the midweek match between the Lions and All Blacks at Ellis Park. England's Carl Dixon and Scotsman Sam Grove-White will be Gardner's assistant referees this weekend in Cape Town.
15: And European football governing body UEFA is preparing criminal proceedings against FIFA president Gianni Infantino over his plan to sell shares in the World Cup. ANZ is supporting the Cancer Society this Daffodil Day. Text donate to 305 to make an instant $3 donation.
0: Mostly cloudy for our Friday with a few showers, clearing late this afternoon as fine breaks develop, high of 16 degrees. For Saturday, partly cloudy with a few showers in the afternoon, a high of 15. And for Sunday, a few showers with westerlies and a high of 13 degrees.
1: All over Dunedin. Callum and P on the heads.

It's the Hits Dunedin with Callum and P. Callum away in Canada. Week one down. It was a week ago today that he flew out. His holiday's going to go so quickly. But yes, he will be having a fabulous time. I'll be back next week. But we're here until 10 o'clock this morning. Hey, that was Bruno Mars. And we found out yesterday he's returning to New Zealand, which is very exciting, for a one-off concert at Auckland's Eden Park next year. He'll perform on Saturday, March the 13th next year. And this is all part of his worldwide romantic tour. So, pre-sales go on sale next Wednesday, September 2nd, with general sales beginning next Friday, a week today at 11 a.m. So all the details at thehits.co.nz. But yeah, Bruno Mars returning to New Zealand, which is wonderful news. We love Bruno. Get your tickets, because will it be a sellout? I reckon it will be. Right, coming up, the winner of our workplace shout, thanks to Jizzo Restaurant here on The Hits.

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Today is Daffodil Day. 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New truck.

This is a Hits Dunedin. P here through until 10 o'clock this morning. And thanks to everyone that commented on our Facebook page, The Hits Breakfast with Callum and P, to win themselves a Jizzo lunch today. A great way to end the week. Our first winner, congratulations, is the team at Bakehouse on Bond, George Street. We will be coming to see you today with a whole big platter of beautiful Jizzo sushi. You can find them online or their storefront on Princess Street, of course. But make sure you go onto Facebook Monday morning, comment to win, because we've got another few of these workplace shouts to give away. A big thanks to Jizzo. They're the home to authentic Chinese cuisine right here in Dunedin. Yeah,

0: This is the Hits Dunedin with Sam Fender and Olivia Dean, Rain Me In. I never get tired of that song. Hey, today is Daffodil Day, and of course there will be street collectors out. There's loads of different ways that you can donate. We're making it easy here at the Hits. Just text the word donate to 305 for an instant $3 donation. And the alarming fact of the matter is, of course, one in three New Zealanders are affected by cancer. So it is a pretty horrifying stat. So please, if you can, text donate to 305 to make that instant $3 donation. And I am looking forward to being the MC for Fashion for a Cure, which is being held at Emerson's next Monday night. You can still get tickets. We'd love to see you there. It is a great night out, a great fundraiser too for Breast Cancer Cure. They do such an amazing job. But now's the time, and like I say, with that disturbing stat, one in three Kiwis, it affects, you know, just look around, one in three. It's a big number. This is the Hits Dunedin.
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3: Thanks to Adams. Spooked by a flickering light? Call Adams. They'll solve it in a snap.

This is the Hits Dunedin with you too, and beautiful day. I've got Bruno Mars and Rosé coming up. Of course, Bruno Mars announcing a New Zealand concert next year, which is pretty exciting. What a great show that'll be. He is a full package, isn't he? Singer, dancer, does the whole thing. Tickets, by the way, go on sale next Wednesday for pre-sales, next Friday for general admission from 11 a.m. But the concert's happening on a Saturday night, which is great for us if we are travelling Saturday, March the 13th next year. So that is pretty exciting, isn't it? Well, it's a whole lot exciting. Of course, on the same day, we find out that Post Malone has pulled pin on his concert in October, which isn't so good. Right, here's Christina Aguilera. The song's called Fighter, here on the Hits Dunedin.

It's 6:60 here on the Hits Dunedin. It is just about 10 o'clock. Hayley's in after 10, giving you another chance to get in the draw to win. It's on the house, your rental mortgage paid for an entire year thanks to One Roof. She'll be giving you the chance at midday today, so make sure you have the hits loud. Right, I'm going to leave you with one of my favourite artists who is celebrating her birthday today, and I should have remembered this because Charlotte, my youngest, was born on Shania Twain's birthday. Shania Twain, 61 today, born Eileen Edwards. She's taking us out. Have a great, great Friday. I'll be back next week. Take care.

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2: 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I'm a local.
3: 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Suspected head and spinal injuries. Ambo required. We've heard it all. We've seen it all. Slow down.
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17: In this update, rescue crews in Nepal are struggling to reach people after a flash flood and landslide near the Tibet border killed at least 389 people, with hundreds still missing, including five Kiwis. UN officials say thick mud and debris are slowing the response.
18: So we're struggling to use the access roads that we would normally use to get to these communities. We're having to use a lot of air assets.
17: Residents of Fern Hill in Queenstown evacuated overnight can head home this morning after slips and rockfall. Water restrictions remain in place and Queenstown Mayor John Glover says the Memorial Hall was open for anyone needing shelter.
19: As far as I can see, the weather is easing back. Paddocks are really solid. If you're first out on your particular section of the road, just keep an eye out for the usual things that happen when we get some heavy rain.
17: Donald Trump signed an executive order to rename Lake Ontario Lake America as a trade fight with Canada heats up. He's already renamed the Gulf of Mexico.
20: So if you think about it, we have a gulf and we have a lake. Now all we need is an ocean. So maybe we'll have to change the name of the Atlantic and or the Pacific.
17: And a huge milestone for Wellington's kiwi comeback, with the last tracking transmitter now removed from relocated birds. That means kiwi are officially roaming the capital's hills on their own. In sport, A refereeing change for the All Blacks' second test against South Africa.
15: Georgian referee Nika Amoshekeli has ruled himself out of the test this weekend due to illness and has switched matches with Australian Angus Gardner, who was originally due to control the third test next week in Soweto. Gardner also officiated the midweek match between the Lions and All Blacks at Ellis Park. England's Carl Dixon and Scotsman Sam Grove-White will be Gardner's assistant referees this weekend in Cape Town.
17: And European football governing body UEFA is preparing criminal proceedings against FIFA president Gianni Infantino over his plan to sell shares in the World Cup. ANZ is supporting the Cancer Society this Daffodil Day. Text donate to 305 to make an instant $3 donation. The Hits, Dunedin weather, cloudy skies and a few showers clearing with fine breaks developing. We've got westerly winds, 16 the high, 7 the low. Tomorrow partly cloudy, chance of a shower with westerly winds and 15. Got a few showers on Sunday, 13. The station that takes you all away.

Good morning. You're on the hits with Hayley. Happy Friday. Although it's not a happy Friday for many parts of the South Island with the winter storm. Queenstown, many homes have been flooded there. Residents have been evacuated as well with the weather going on. We're going to get you into that glorious weekend. It's Rihanna on the hits. Shine bright like a diamond.

0: Happy Friday. Maddie and PJ back this afternoon, and I've got a little surprise in store for my friend Maddie, who is visiting me this weekend to babysit my kids.
1: Plus, two can play at that game, because I actually have a surprise for you that you have no idea about.
0: I beg your pardon?
1: Yeah, you'll find out.
0: We'll see you this afternoon.
2: I know you moved on to someone new. Whole life is beautiful. 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

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And I traveled around the world, think where you living at now. I heard you moved to Austin, got an apartment and settled down. And every once in a while, I start texting, write a paragraph, but then I delete the message. Think about you like a

You're on the heads. We want to know what you think of our music. What songs are you loving? What songs are you sick of hearing? You can let us know by playing our game, Rate the Hits. If you text the word music to our number 4487, I'll send you back a link. It's fun. You listen to little bits of a song, tell us if you love it, you hate it. We change a playlist, and $250 cash can be yours. I remember.

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0: Pizza Killers. You're on the hits with Hayley. If you missed the announcement this afternoon, this guy, 24-karat magic. Bruno Mars, has announced that he is coming here to the country with his romantic tour. He is such a showman. He's an incredible entertainer, and he's given us just one show, Eden Park, 13th of March. So it's a wee way to wait, but he's definitely going to sell out. It's just how long it takes to sell out. So this time next week, tickets will almost be up for sale next Friday, 11 a.m. He's so good. Joan Osborne, one of us. I haven't heard this song in so long. I love it. It's coming up soon on your Friday. It's the hits.
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on the hits. We're on iHeartRadio as well. Lotto tomorrow night, just a casual $23 million up for grabs. $23 mil. I just wouldn't know what to do with it. Actually, I would. I would. Because every road trip, hubby and I hash out how we will spend it when we win big. The only flaw in the plan is we very rarely buy lotto tickets. But if you don't know, in a couple

0: weeks, Lotto's having a massive shake-up, biggest shake-up they've had in decades, where they are actually changing the number of Powerballs. So winning big is actually going to get harder, but it's going to mean that likely thousands of more weekly winners will win smaller amounts of money. So you can't have it both ways. Either you're going for the big or more people will win. So that's rolling over on September the 13th. Coming up, Nickelback, Guilty Pleasure, and a little bit of country. Ella Langley up soon as well on the hits. Pop is
1: Showtime. He may just be the greatest showman alive. Guess who's back again? Are you with me? Almost too much swag to fit into Aotearoa's biggest stadium. The hits brings you Bruno Mars. You gotta get down. Back in New Zealand for one massive night. Auckland's Eden Park, March 13, 2027. Ooh, don't believe me, I just might. Bruno Mars, the romantic tour. Keep the hits loud and win your way in.
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12: In this update, people in Nepal are on edge with China warning there's a high risk of a dam created during yesterday's landslide could breach. Hundreds remain missing, including five New Zealanders, as rescuers struggle in the mud and debris.
13: So the first 48, 72, maximum 96 hours are the window to find people still alive under the rubble, under the mud.
12: Queenstown's mopping up debris left by last night's wild weather. Dozens were evacuated from their homes overnight, and a conserve water notice is in place in Fern Hill, Sunshine Bay, Queenstown CBD and Frankton Road. Heather Keats from Met Service.
14: The wind's going to ramp up for Marlborough Sounds and Wellington with 100k gusts expected there across the day. In terms of the actual heavy rain, though, those orange warnings will expire by midday.
12: Residents in South Auckland's Wattle Downs are shaken up over a double homicide yesterday. Police say they're speaking with a 30-year-old man. A Herald reporter's been talking to neighbours.
15: One guy said when he heard what police told him what happened at the cordon, and then he called his family to make sure that they had the doors locked and the windows locked. Another person said that they could hear a lot of sirens.
12: And hundreds of Christchurch residents will be without gas supply until Sunday after a third party knocked out main supply. In sport, an adjustment for the Springboks might be in order, with first five Andre Pollard in doubt for the second test against the All Blacks in Cape Town on Sunday morning. South African media are reporting he's picked up a calf injury after already missing the opening defeat while recovering from a hamstring strain. And Dame Lydia Ko's turned a bleak start into a bright finish during her opening round at the latest LPGA Tour golf event in Massachusetts. She was three over par for her front nine, including a double bogey on the par 4 13th, before delivering a three under par showing for her back nine, including an eagle on the par 5 second. Ko carded an even par 72 to sit eight strokes off the lead. ANZ is supporting the Cancer Society this Daffodil Day. Text donate to 305 to make an instant $3 donation. The Hits, Dunedin weather, cloudy skies and a few showers, clearing with fine breaks developing. We've got westerly winds, 16 the high, 7 the low. Tomorrow partly cloudy, chance of a shower with westerly winds and 15. Got a few showers on Sunday, 13.
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It's that once again this weekend. The All Blacks are playing the Springboks. We beat them last weekend. But once again, horrific timing. 3 a.m. on Sunday. So if you're brave, set the alarm then. Otherwise, they've got delayed coverage at 11 o'clock on 3. I think that might be me. 3 a.m. No, it's that.

This is the Hits Dunedin. Hey, it's P here, and I'll be back on Monday as we count down to Father's Day next Sunday. What day's Father's Day? Yeah, you know how it goes. Your last week to get in the draw to win on the house, all thanks to OneRoof. Imagine having your rental mortgage paid for an entire year. Join me Monday morning for

It's that we want to pay your rent or your mortgage for an entire year. Just the feeling, the out-of-body feeling that you'd have hearing that you won on the house would be insane. Next week is the last week to get into the drawer, so why not do it today? Get it off the to-do list. You can get into the drawer.

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Today is Daffodil Day. 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

0: Lifehouse on the hits. We are just days away from landing ourselves into spring, and it's always this time of the season where I go, man, I have not made enough of the slow cooker this winter. Every winter I go, I'm going to use it once or twice a week, and then it kind of sits in the corner cupboard. You know those corner cupboards where you've got to kind of harness yourself and dive right in, and then get pulled out by someone else to actually survive the whole ordeal of getting the crock pot way back in the corner. So I finally actually did something in the slow cooker this week, and I made Marry Me Chicken, that kind of creamy chicken with sun-dried tomato dish. It was delicious, so get on board, okay? The slow cooker, and then remind me to next time you do it. Text me in, okay? 4487 on the text, because I always forget and then rave about it when I actually do it. Coming up, Sienna Spiro, new song to the playlist, Material Lover, and She's So High, Tal Bachman. We're going there soon on the hits.
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1: Greetings, loved ones. Let's take a journey.

You're on the hits with Hayley. If you are seeing daffodils all over the place, those cute little brooches, people wearing more yellow, that's because today is Daffodil Day. One in three Kiwis are affected by cancer in their lifetime, which is way too high. 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One in three. Gosh, that is just horrific stats, isn't it? So get amongst it as well. And if you see them shaking the bucket, get one of those cute little daffodil pins. Coming up just after 12, your chance to win.

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14: In this update, families are anxiously waiting for news after a flash flood and mudslide on the Nepal-Tibet border killed almost 400 people, with hundreds still missing, including 5 Kiwis. Among those waiting are 2 sisters whose parents were visiting Nepal.
15: It's only been one day, but it has felt like much longer. I think we're just leaning on each other and our family.
14: Police are still swarming Wattle Downs in South Auckland after a man and woman were found dead yesterday afternoon. The Herald says a 30-year-old man is in custody as police work to establish whether he was involved. Wanaka's recorded its wettest August day in more than 30 years,